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3: Coast FM three-day weather forecast. Sunday, a max of 19 degrees. Monday, 18 degrees. And Tuesday, 18 degrees. Currently around the coast at Woi Woi, it is 13 degrees. Bensville, 14 degrees. And here at Coast FM's Gosford Studios, it is a chilly 12 degrees.
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You're with me, Belinda B, and welcome to Soundtrack of the 90s. Oh, the 90s. The decade where girl bands, boy bands, and rock competed for our attention. And amongst all this, a sound was ready to take the decade by storm. Of course, I'm talking about grunge. It was one of those decades that gave us everything. And if you were like me, you loved all of it. So I've got an awesome soundtrack of the 90s lined up for you guys with so many great songs and artists. It was really, really hard to cram everything I wanted to in 2 hours, and I hope your favourite song is in the mix. So whatever you're up to on this cold Saturday morning, guys, kick back, grab those Doc Martens, dial up your internet connection and make sure your Tamagotchi is fed and happy. And let's go back to the 90s with The Cure from their 1992 album Wish here on Coast FM 963. Good morning, guys.

0: You're listening to Soundtrack of the 90s here on Coast FM 963. That was Utah Saints with their 1992 hit Something Good, which samples the 1985 Kate Bush song Cloud Busting. And they actually got her voice to be that little bit higher by mucking around with some Atari gear to do it. Okay, guys, more 90s coming up after the break. We have the 1996 smash hit that was a comeback track for a rapper after being released from jail the year before. What is it and who is it? You'll find out right after this here on Coast FM 963. It is 23 minutes past 10.
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0: Vertical Horizon with their smash from 1999, Everything You Want, here on Coast FM 963, soundtrack of the 90s. Now, coming up after the break is a rap duo with their 1994 breakout track that blew us away, topped our charts, and featured a rather controversial member who went ahead and forged a massively successful solo and movie career for himself not long after. You could not escape this man in the 90s. And the song in question is coming up right after the break. So please do stick around here on Coast FM 963, soundtrack of the 90s.
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Now, soundtrack of the 90s continues after the news, but taking us there is Pearl Jam and their epic debut track from 1991, which cracked our top 10 and introduced a whole new generation to grunge. Here it is now, and I'll see you guys on the other side of the news on Coast FM 963, soundtrack of the 90s.

listening? Right now, one in six Australian children are living in poverty and don't have what they need for school. 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

0: Sydney's North Shore. One person is being treated for smoke inhalation after the blaze at West Pymble. The flames are believed to have started in the bedroom of the property. Reduced capacity at Sydney Airport is expected to push back flights around the country today. A shortage of air traffic controllers has created a backlog of inbound flights for another day. Air Services Australia says it is working with airlines to reduce disruptions. Former pilot Richard de Crypney has told Seven the effects will be felt in every capital city.
1: There are about 1,600 flights forecast across the four major airports, 650 into Sydney today. And you can see it congesting as it comes into Sydney. And it's like a traffic jam, and we need controllers. Now, because there are insufficient controllers, have doubled the separation, halving the flow, lots of delays again.
0: The federal government admits the price of fuel is more expensive than it would like it to be. Prices have surged back above $2 a litre across parts of the country following the end of Labor's fuel excise discount. Energy Minister Chris Bowen says while prices are high, things could be worse.
2: Of course, petrol is more expensive than we'd like it to be because of the international crisis, but prices are about 50 cents less now than at the time that the government took the decision to halve the fuel excise.
0: The Morrison-era GST deal is believed to be on track to cost the federal budget almost $60 billion by 2030. The Productivity Commission is due to hand down a report into the arrangement, which was only expected to cost $2.3 billion. School children across the country are preparing to walk out of classrooms in protest against Pauline Hanson and One Nation. The High School Anti-Capitalists is planning to stage demonstrations in capital cities on the 13th of August. One Nation Senator Sean Bell has told Trent Nikolic some of the claims the group is making about his party are untrue.
3: When you start saying things like One Nation is fascist, you know, once you do that, you know, people feel justified in things like violence.
0: The US Senate has confirmed former Republican Congressman David Bratt to become ambassador to Australia. The approval clears the way for him to fill the diplomatic post, which has sat empty for nearly 2 years. A cold front is forecast to sweep across parts of the country over coming days, bringing strong winds and rain. Thunderstorms are possible in parts of WA, SA and inland New South Wales. Also making news, the number of confirmed or presumed positive cases of H5 bird flu in Australia has now passed 200. And British musician and producer William Orbit, best known for his work with Madonna, has died at the age of 69. In finance, one Australian dollar buying 70 US cents.
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0: In the NRL, Melbourne Storm take on the Seagulls this afternoon before the Dolphins battle the Broncos. The Bulldogs have failed to lock in a spot in the finals, going down to the Roosters by 2 points. The loss sets up a must-win match against the Rabbitohs next week to secure their spot in the top eight. Coach Cameron Ciraldo says the team hasn't lost any confidence going into the pointy end of the season.
7: We know when we play our style of footy what we can do, but yeah, too many errors tonight didn't allow us to do that.
0: The Panthers went down to the Warriors in Auckland, 28 points to 12. In the AFL, Brisbane's moved back into the top four, bouncing back from last week's loss to Carlton with a 67-point thumping of Hawthorn. The Wallabies will take on Japan in Osaka tonight in the opening match for new Australian coach Les Kiss. It's 4 minutes past 11. That is the very latest news and sport.
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12: Coast FM 3-day weather forecast. Sunday, we're having increasing showers with a maximum of 19 degrees. Monday, we're having more showers, possibly in the morning, again 18 degrees. And Tuesday, we are looking at sunny skies and a maximum of 21 degrees. Currently around the coast, at the entrance, it is 17 degrees. At Tascott, it is 20. And Budgerywoy, 17 degrees.
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1: Hey, this is Brad. This is Brad.
0: Now, who's your favorite artist? Who do you want to hear?
1: Well, my favorite artist right now is Fatboy Slim. That guy kicks ass.
0: How tremendous is Fatboy Slim?
1: The band of the 90s, if you want to call it a band, because it's a one-man name.
0: Wow. Fat Boy, and you want to hear that new Fat Boy song?
1: Absolutely.
0: Which one?
1: The Funk Soul Brother. Check it out.
0: Sing it. I don't know which one.
1: Right about now. The Funk Soul Brother. Check it out now. The Funk Soul Brother.
2: 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But welcome back to the soundtrack of the 90s. You're with me, Belinda B. The decade of the 90s where pop and rock and grunge ruled, and I have another hour of 90s gems lined up for you all, and I hope one of your favourites is in there. Now, kicking off the second part of this hour is the Spice Girls with their top 10 hit that Jerry Halliwell helped write just before she left the group in 1997 and broke hearts all over the world. Viva Forever coming to you right now on Coast FM, soundtrack of the 90s. Good morning, guys.

0: 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Now, the 90s hits continues after the break with a 1995 track from a Canadian country singer whose first album, which was released in 1993, was a flop. But her 1995 follow-up album, which this song I'm about to play is featured on, was a massive smash and launched her into our charts. Who is it and what song? Well, stick around and find out right after the break on Coast FM 963. It is 21 minutes past 11.
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0: 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That was Entrance with Staying Alive. Now, the soundtracks continue at 12 o'clock with the fabulous Brian Dye and soundtrack of the 80s. And he's got an awesome show lined up for you guys. So do yourself a favour and keep Coast FM on your dial. Now, coming up after the break, the 90s, we've still got a bit of the 90s to go. And coming up after the break will be Warrant and their 1990 hit, All About Pie. 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
1: 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This is Belinda.

flurry of what album to buy first. Now, both of these albums cracked the top five in record sales worldwide and had some absolute gems on them. Now, the song I'm leaving you with today is on the first album and is a cover of a Wings track. And it's a song that the band talked about covering because they loved it, but they never really thought they would until they started jamming one night and it just sounded awesome. Now, the singer poured his heart and soul into this, getting it just right, and it paid off because it hit the top 10, earned them a Grammy nomination for Best Hard Rock Performance, and was praised by the man who penned the song himself, Paul McCartney. He said he was amazed by the cover. Now, I am talking about the 1993 cover of Live and Let Die by Guns N' Roses, which was originally sung by Paul McCartney and his band Wings, his other band, in 1973. The Gunners attempted this in 1993 on their Use Your Illusion 1 and 2 albums. We loved it and we've loved it since. Here it is now, guys. Soundtrack of the 80s with the fabulous Brian Dye is next. And until next time, stay safe, stay cool, stay groovy, and I'll catch you all later.

0: Tuesday. Good afternoon. I'm Sarah Wiedersheim. Travellers around the country are being warned of delays amid a shortage of air traffic controllers. Chris McCarthy reports.
1: The government department responsible for air traffic control says roster constraints have forced them to enact traffic management measures at Sydney Airport, meaning departures and arrivals have been spread out, sparking a third straight day of delays. At least 150 flights have been pushed back so far. Airlines for Australia and New Zealand Chief Executive Stephen Kennett says the effects will be felt across the country.
2: Once there are delays at Sydney, it causes significant delays right across the network.
1: Air Services Australia says it

0: It's enhancing its training pipeline to prevent future delays. Chris McCarthy, Sydney.
1: The number of confirmed or presumed positive cases of H5 bird flu in Australia has now passed 200. Authorities have confirmed 28 new positive detections in South Australia, all in wild seabirds. There have been no cases in poultry or agriculture. A band of rain and strong winds is expected to sweep over southern Australia in the coming days. The soaking is forecast to spread across South Australia today before hitting southern New South Wales and Victoria. The Weather Bureau, Sarah Scully, says Sunday will be the wettest day.
2: It will be very wet and windy across large parts of South Australia, Victoria, southern New South Wales and northern Tasmania.
1: An independent report into the Morrison-era GST deal is expected to be released next week. All jurisdictions expect WA are in favour of dumping or dramatically changing the 2018 arrangement. The Productivity Commission believes the deal is on track to cost the budget $60 billion by 2030. The United States Senate has confirmed the country's new ambassador to Australia, filling a post which has sat empty for nearly 2 years. Former Republican Congressman David Bratt is expected to arrive in Canberra this month. Almost 4,000 Australians are now living with cystic fibrosis, according to the latest data. The new national figure shows the rare genetic disease is no longer primarily a childhood condition. Cystic Fibrosis Australia Chief Executive Joe Armstrong says as those diagnosed age up, it's important to look at what support adults need.
3: As people are living longer with cystic fibrosis, there's new challenges that are on the horizon. We need to think about what does ageing with cystic fibrosis mean? What about mental health? There's a whole range of new questions that we need to think about.
1: And one person is being treated for smoke inhalation after a house fire on Sydney's North Shore. In finance, one Australian dollar is buying 70.6 US cents.
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1: Round 22 of the AFL continues this afternoon with Melbourne taking on Fremantle at the MCG. There is little margin for error for the Demons after the side managed to get their push for a top four finish back on track. D's coach Stephen King says they're treating the Dockers clash as a grand final.
6: I think for me it's just a great opportunity to see where we're at, to test ourselves against a team that's been dominant all year. Our players are up for it and we can't wait for it.
1: The Swans take on Port Adelaide and the Cats take on the Bombers in the twilight matches. In the NRL, there are fears Penrith's Isaiah Yeo may miss the rest of the season after suffering a pec injury. The co-captain suffered the injury during his side's 28-12 loss to the Warriors. The Storm take on the Sea Eagles this afternoon before the Dolphins battle the Broncos. That's the latest news and sport.
7: She was morning, then I was nighttime.
8: 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A Diamond Anniversary Celebration 1966 to 1992 comes to the Doylo this Saturday. Solitary Man, this Saturday from 8. Book now for a night of timeless music at the Doylo.
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10: The 3-day weather forecast. For the rest of today, we should have light winds and mostly sunny conditions. Forecasted to get up to 18 degrees, but I think we've cracked it in some other areas. Tomorrow, there'll be increasing showers with a top of 19 degrees. Morning showers on Monday, getting up to 18 degrees, and 21 degrees is a forecasted maximum for Tuesday. Currently around the coast, we've got 21 degrees up there at Tookley, Kangiangi, same again, 21 degrees at Woi Woi and Gosford. At 5 minutes past 12, it is 18 degrees.
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10: Good afternoon. My name is Brian Dye, presenting this Saturday afternoon's edition of Soundtrack of the 80s and Fabulous 90s program. Belinda, what a great program that was, taking us all the way back to the 90s. We've got some big songs coming up in this hour, and I'm going to be doing something that I've done in the soundtrack of the 70s previously. It's called 9 to 5. Those songs had only reached as high as number 9 on the charts here in Australia, as well as those songs that only reached as high as number 5 on the charts in Australia. And let's kick off today's program with a track that got to number 8, and it was a track from Go West called We Close Our Eyes.

0: Yeah, from an era when just about every time you turn on the radio, turn on the telly or anything, Phil Collins was there. Yeah, he was always on the top of the charts there, one of the most constant figures right through the 80s there. Phil Collins off his No Jacket Required LP from 19, well, whatever year it was there, and a track called The Studio. From their album Soul City, it was Cherish from Kool and the Gang. And we kicked off today's soundtrack of the 80s here at your better music mix station, Coast FM 963. We have a track from Go West with We Close Our Eyes. That was off their track, off their album Bangs and Crashes, which leads me to
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0: Yeah, looking around the coast, it's fairly clear on the M1 or the local roads, but there is a little bit of action going on up at Mount White. There's a hazard reduction burn on the Pacific Highway between Morgans Road and Christie's Gully Fire Trail. It's on today from 6 a.m. through to 7 p.m, affecting traffic in both directions. So the limit up there is 40 kilometres, so reduce speed limit to 40 kilometres. Check your signage and allow extra travel time. There is stop slow traffic conditions will be in place to allow motorists to pass in one direction at a time, and the smoke in the areas may affect visibility, as you can imagine. So it's at Mount White on the Pacific Highway between Morgans Road and Christie's Gully Fire Trail. There's hazard reduction burns going on there through to about 7 o'clock tonight. But apart from that, yeah, it's pretty good on the coast, and the trains are running on or near the times. Let's hear now from Style Council.

0: Yeah, Jimmy Barnes there, one of the legends of Australian music in general. Yeah, not just rock and roll, but he's done a lot of soul work as well as his rock stuff, as well as the Cold Chisel things. I'd die to be with you tonight from Jimmy Barnes off his album For the Working Class Man. And before that, we heard from the Style Council from their immortal song from the 80s called Shout to the Top. Jimmy Barnes's track coincidentally got to number 7 on the charts back in the 80s. And after these sponsors' messages, I'll be continuing the tracks that got as high as number 7, starting out with Billy Ocean.
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8: 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They hold regular events and are reaching out to new members. So if you would like to turn a piece of firewood into a thing of beauty, reach out to them and become a member. 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For more information, go to their website, ccwt.org.au. 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

0: Yeah, what a band they were, the Aerogliders. From 1985, it was off their album Absolutely, one of the most overused word of the 80s there, but well, it was a great track just the same, Absolutely, from the Aerogliders. That particular track got to number 7 on the charts, along with Nick Kershaw's The Wide Boy. You might remember Nick Kershaw did Wouldn't It Be Nice, Wouldn't It Be Good, I Won't Let the Sun Go Down on Me. And we kicked off that bracket of songs with Billy Ocean of a track called Lover Boy. And people would remember Billy Ocean from Caribbean Queen and Get Out of My Dreams and Get Into My Car. Yeah, great, great music here at your Better Music Mix Station, Coast FM 963. And after these sponsors' messages, we'll be jumping up the charts to number 6.
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Yeah, from Sydney out of 1986, they're Too Young for Promises from Coup d'Etat. Tina Cross on vocals there. We kick. Yeah, from Sydney out of 1986, they're Too Young for Promises from Coup d'Etat. Tina Cross on vocals there. We kicked off

Geelong in between Wamberal and Batter Bay and West Gosford. A little bit of stuff happening there, and there's a hazard reduction burn happening up there as well in and around Mangrove Mountain, so be careful of that. That's going through to 7 o'clock tonight. But apart from that, everything's looking very good on the local roads in the M1, and the trains are running on or near to time. To take us up to 1 o'clock, let's hear from the Honey Drippers.

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1: Good afternoon, I'm Sarah Wiedersehen. The federal government is planning to introduce new laws to crack down on the issue of unpaid child support. It's been revealed hundreds of thousands of parents across Australia owe a combined $2 billion in outstanding payments. More than 1 million children are registered to receive child support, but nearly 230,000 parents owe an average of $8,675. Deputy Liberal Leader Jane Hume says it's confronting data.
2: Child support is not optional. It's compulsory. And the government has failed to pull the levers that are at its disposal right now to make sure that families, and particularly children, are well looked after.
1: The Energy Minister says Australia's fuel security remains solid and stable as the conflict between the US and Iran drags on. In his weekly fuel update, Chris Bowen has announced Australia has 42 days worth of petrol in reserve, 36 days worth of diesel, and 34 days of jet fuel. He says 42 ships with fuel are on their way to Australia. Airlines are slamming the government department responsible for air traffic controllers as airports across Australia experience another day of delays. A

0: Staff shortage has slowed operations at Sydney's Kingsford Smith, sparking backlogs around the country. Airlines for Australia and New Zealand Chief Executive Stephen Beckett says tens of thousands of passengers are affected.
1: We're seeing 150 flights impacted yesterday, more than 150 this morning, and it's impacting both the domestic and international network. And we know that passengers are missing their international connections and they're missing vital domestic connections to places all over the country.
0: Poultry farmers are confident their industry is well prepared for the impacts of H5 bird flu. Those with more than 50 birds in Victoria have been ordered to house them indoors for 2 weeks. It comes as the nation's total number of cases surpasses 200. Victorian Farmers Federation Egg Group President Brian Ahmed has told Seven producers have had good communication with authorities.
2: They're keeping us well informed. But we've been advocating in this industry to keep our birds, a percentage of our birds locked up. It's how we control disease and it's how we assure food security and food safety for Australian families.
0: Eight people have been killed when a 14-year-old boy opened fire on his home and school in Thailand. Authorities say the boy killed his grandparents and five teachers before taking his own life. And a winter cold front is expected to cause a broad band of rain and strong winds across southern Australia. In finance, one Australian dollar is buying around 70.6 US cents.
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0: In the NRL, Manly will be hoping to end a four-game losing streak when they take on the Storm this afternoon. Sea Eagles coach Kieran Foran says the team must improve its defence.
5: I haven't been happy with the amount of points we've leaked, particularly in the last couple of games. So it's important that we find our rhythm and cohesion defensively and, you know, limit the opposition to scoring points.
0: Later, the Dolphins face the Broncos and the Rabbitohs meet the Eels. In AFL action this hour, the Demons face the Dockers, then the Swans meet the Power, the Cats play the Bombers, finally the Tigers challenge the Crows. Australia's Travis Head has taken out the Allan Border medal for a second straight year, and the Wallabies will take on Japan in Osaka tonight in the opening match of the new Australian coach Les Kiss. That's news and sport.
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9: The three-day weather forecast for the Central Coast. There'll be showers increasing tonight with a maximum of forecasted 19 degrees tomorrow. On Monday, morning showers with a maximum of 18 degrees. And on Tuesday, back to sunny conditions with a top of 21 degrees. Overnight tonight, down around about 6 degrees. So it's going to be a pretty chilly night tonight. Currently at Blue Haven, it's 19 degrees, 18 at Palmdale. Up there at Bensville, it's 20 degrees. And here in Gosford, at 5 minutes past one, it is 18 degrees.
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9: Good afternoon. My name's Brian Dye, presenting the second hour of Soundtrack of the 80s this Saturday afternoon here at Coast FM. In this hour, we're going to be hearing big songs from Aretha Franklin, the Time Bandits are coming up, Do-Re-Mi, and the Eurythmics as well. Yes, some great songs. And starting out with the... still continuing with the theme from 9 to 5, but starting out with tracks that got up to number 6 on the charts here in Australia. And let's kick off the hour with Billy Joel.

0: Yeah, one of the great, great divas. Aretha Franklin there with a track called Free Way of Love. And talking about divas, what about Kate Bush with Running Up That Hill? Correct me if I'm wrong, but I think Little Things was the thing that basically restarted her career. And we kicked off that bracket of songs and the second hour of Soundtrack of the 80s here at Coast FM with Billy Joel's You're Only Human. The time now is 20 minutes past one here at Coast FM. And after these sponsors' messages, we're continuing the... Actually, we're going to be going up to number five on the charts, on the Australian charts, with a track from a Dutch band.
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0: Doray Me there with the fabulous voice of Deb Conway on lead vocals, the track called Man Overboard. And we, in the middle of that bracket of songs, was a the title track of the 1984 film Electric Dreams, just together in Electric Dreams, from Phil Oakey from Human League and Giorgio Moroder with Together in Electric Dreams, and the Dutch band The Time Bandits out of 1985 kicked off that track, that bracket there with a track called Endless Road, one of their big songs. The time now is 26 minutes to 2 here at your better music mix station, Coast FM 963, and let's have a look at the roads.
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0: Yeah, looking at the roads, there's still a congestion in between Wamberal and Baddow Bay. It's fairly clear up around Tuggera Wyong. That's a good sign. In and around West Gosford, not much to report there, which is fairly, fairly good. The M1's travelling very well, but if you happen to be around Mount White, there is a hazard reduction burn going on the Pacific Highway between Morgan's Road and Christie's Gully Fire Trail. That's happening up until 7 o'clock tonight. It will be affecting traffic in both directions. The reduced speed limit there will be 40 kilometres per hour, so just check the signage and allow extra travel time. There'll be stop-slow traffic conditions in place to allow motorists to pass in one direction, and smoke in the air may affect visibility. So be aware of that. So that's a hazard reduction burn up at Mount White on the Pacific Highway between Morgan's Road and Christie's Gully Fire Trail, affecting traffic in both directions up until 7 p.m. tonight. Let's keep the music going now and hear a track that got up to number 5 on the charts here in Oz, a track from DeBarge.

0: From their album For the Love of Big Brother, appropriately enough, Sex Crime 1984 from the Eurythmics. It reached number 5 on the Oz charts back in 84. And before that, DeBarge with Rhythm of the Night, also reaching number 5 on the Oz charts. If you're looking for something to do tonight, if you like going up to Chromefest, here's something that might take your fancy. It's called Cars Under the Stars. It's on tonight. The gates open at 5:30 up at the Central Coast Regional Sporting and Recreation Complex at Lake Road, Tuggerah. It's Cars Under the Stars. It's a bit of a show and shine thing happening. It's happening between 6 and 10 p.m. There'll be cars, trucks and bikes of all free entry to the public. There'll be food vendors, live music, kids amusements, trophies awarded, and it's a family-friendly, alcohol-free event. If you'd like to find out more about it, contact Barney on 0407 419 939. That's 0407 419 939. Speak to Barney about the Cars Under the Stars up at the Central Coast Regional Sporting and Recreation Complex, Lake Road, Tuggerah, tonight. After these messages, some notable mentions that didn't get to number 9 or number 5, starting out with I'm Talking.
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Oh, what a band, eh? They're still around, Spy vs. Spies. You can still catch them at concerts in and around the place, but a track off their AO Modified TV Verge album, Don't Tear It Down. And we also heard from I'm Talking with Kate Soprano on vocals of a track called Trust Me. Two notable mentions in the 9 to 5 program today, and I'll finish off with another one that didn't get to number 9 or number 5. I'll be finishing off that with that this afternoon. But before I go, I'd like to thank you all for being a part of our programs here at Coast FM 963. After 2 o'clock, we've got Phil Knox with Soundtrack of the 70s. Fantastic music coming your way. La-di-da, Sniffing the Tears, John Paul Young. Oh, what a great way to start a program. He'll take you through to 4 o'clock when Soundtrack of the 60s comes along with Rhea Norcott. And then Rhea will take you through to 6 o'clock with 6 o'clock Rock and Lance Godwin comes along. My name's Brian Dyer, and as I always say, please take care of yourselves and look after each other. I'll catch you again on Monday afternoon with The Drive Time. But to take us up to 2 o'clock, let's hear from Simple Minds. Bye now.

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1: Good afternoon, I'm Sarah Wiedersehen. The level of unpaid child support in Australia has been described by the federal government as utterly unacceptable. A combined $2 billion in outstanding payments is owed across the country. Senior Labor Minister Chris Bowen says steps are being taken to improve child support collection, including tougher restrictions on overseas travel for any parent owing more than $10,000.
2: So the message is simple. Don't be a deadbeat. Pay your fair share. Pay your child support. Parenting, whether the couple is still together or not, is a joint operation. And if you've got child support debt, pay it, or the government will make sure that you pay it.
1: Travellers across the country are facing delays for a third day amid a shortage of air traffic controllers at Sydney Airport. Federal Transport Minister Catherine King has issued a statement on the situation, saying Air Services Australia needs to do better at managing these disruptions. Ms King says her office has asked for an explanation. After nearly 2 years of the role being vacant, David Bratt has been confirmed as the new US ambassador to Australia. The Republican congressman was nominated by President Donald Trump in April and takes over from Caroline Kennedy, who left the role in 2024. Thailand's Prime Minister is pledging to introduce new firearms laws after a school shooting outside Bangkok. Authorities say a 14-year-old boy killed two of his grandparents at their home, shooting five teachers at his school before taking his own life. Anutin Chanvirakul says it's a distressing incident.
3: It's not caused by criminals. It is caused by an individual who had carried lots of pressures and

0: detention.
1: Federal police have charged two men and are searching for a third after intercepting a shipment of methamphetamine hidden in a gearbox. Officers facilitated a controlled delivery of the consignment, which they allege contained 13 kilos of the drug, to an address in Sydney's west yesterday. Parts of the country south are being put on alert for strong winds and heavy rain over coming days. A cold front which has arrived in WA is expected to push east towards South Australia, Victoria and inland New South Wales. The Weather Bureau's Sarah Scully says there is the possibility for snow early next week.
2: As we head into Monday, there may be some snow about the central and northern tablelands of New South Wales as well.
1: And the number of confirmed or presumed positive cases of H5 bird flu in Australia has now passed 200. In finance, one Australian dollar is buying around 70.6 US cents.
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1: In AFL action, the Dockers are ahead of the Demons in the second quarter, 50-32. Later, the Swans face the Power. Port Adelaide hoping to end a four-game losing streak. The Cats meet the Bombers and the Tigers challenge the Crows. In NRL, the new Blues coach says he's ready for the pressure of defending an Origin title. Matt King was officially unveiled as the state's next coach following Laurie Daly's resignation. He's told the Continuous Call team he's up for the challenge.
5: Pressure comes to all of us at some stage in our life, but the one thing that I know to be true more than anything else, that if you find a way to get through that pressure, there's only greatness on the other side of it.
1: Today's action gets underway next hour with the Sea Eagles against the Storm. Later, the Dolphins face the Broncos and the Eels challenge the Rabbitohs. That's the latest news and sport. She was
6: morning, the time was nighttime. International star Peter Byrne hailed as the closest voice to Neil Diamond. 60 years of unforgettable hits, one spectacular celebration, Solitary Man. A Diamond Anniversary Celebration 1966 to 1992 comes to the Doylo this Saturday. Solitary Man, this Saturday from 8. Book now for a night of timeless music at the Doylo.
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8: Well, the clouds are starting to roll in across the central coast and the temperatures are dropping. Signs of things to come. We're expecting an overnight minimum of 6 degrees here on the central coast. Obviously, a little bit cooler as you move to the west. Sunday, there's going to be showers coming during the morning and early afternoon and through to the evening, topping out at 19 degrees though. And on Monday, there'll be some morning showers, 18 degrees. Currently in Budgerywoy, Blue Haven and Budai, it's 17 degrees. And cooling down here a little bit in Gosford, it's 16 degrees.
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0: Welcome to Soundtrack of the 70s on the station that promises you a better music mix, Coast FM 963. I'm Phil Knox, winding up the Wayback Machine and taking you on a journey through the 1970s, bringing you the songs and artists that will have you singing along and dancing around the kitchen on a Saturday afternoon. Before we get underway, a huge shout out to the wonderfully talented Mr. Smooth, Brian Dye, for thoroughly entertaining you with some of the very best music from the 1980s. We began our journey with one of the standout bands from the legendary Sunbury Festival, the La-Di-Das, featuring the incredible guitar work of one Kevin Borich. That was followed by Sniffin' the Tears and Driver's Seat, a song that may never have dominated the charts but certainly stood the test of time and is one of the great radio classics of the era. From there, it was off to Pasadena with John Paul Young before finishing our opening set with the number one song on the Australian charts this week in 1970, Creedence Clearwater Revival's Run Through the Jungle. There's plenty more great music from one of the greatest decades in rock and pop still to come, so stay right here as we continue our trip through the soundtrack of the 70s. Coming up, four songs that would dominate the Australian charts in 1971.
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5: 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One spectacular celebration. Solitary Man. 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
3: 1971.

0: 34 minutes to three. We just heard a delightful mix of artists that were making their mark on the Australian charts back in 1971. We started with The Doors and Love Her Madly, which was one of the final singles released during Jim Morrison's lifetime. From there, some homegrown talent, Russell Morris, Sweet Sweet Love, then Ringo Starr with It Don't Come Easy, and we wrapped up that set with Deep Purple and Black Knight, a hard rock classic that helped establish that band as one of the most powerful and influential acts of that decade. Four great songs that capture the diversity of the 70s, from psychedelic rock to pop and emerging sounds of hard rock, here on Coast FM's Soundtrack of the 70s. Coming up, a song written as a tribute to Fats Domino.
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What a great cross-section of 1970s music that was. We started with Van, the Man, Morrison, with Domino from his 1970 album, His Band and Street Choir. Then it was Britain's City Boy with 5705, a clever and catchy slice of pop rock that became their biggest international hit. And from there, we returned home to an acoustic version of LRB's 1979 hit, Cool Change by Glenn Shorrock. And don't forget that if you love acoustic covers, you can always catch plenty of them with David Tapp at 9 p.m. on Sunday nights here on Coast FM 963. And we rounded out our set with the legendary Stevie Ryden Guitar Band, showcasing the unmistakable voice of the former Easy Beats frontman and one of the true icons of Australian music. Four songs, four different styles, and another reminder of just how rich and diverse the soundtracks of the 70s really was.

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0: Good afternoon, I'm Sarah Wiedersehen. The federal government admits the price of fuel is more expensive than they'd like it to be. Prices have surged back above $2 a litre across parts of the country following the end of Labor's fuel excise discount. Energy Minister Chris Bowen says while prices are high, things could be worse.
1: Of course, petrol is more expensive than we'd like it to be because of the international crisis, but prices are about 50 cents less now than at the time that the government took the decision to halve the fuel excise.
0: Air Services Australia says roster constraints are to blame for a third day of delays at Sydney Airport. More than 150 flights have been impacted by a lack of air traffic controllers, throwing the commute for thousands of passengers across the country into disarray. Travellers are being advised to check with their individual airline to see if their flight has been affected. The Foreign Minister, Penny Wong, has welcomed the appointment of Republican Congressman David Bratt as the new US ambassador to Australia. In a statement, Senator Wong says Mr. Bratt will find Australia to be a warm host and good friends. She says we share his priorities of critical minerals, defence cooperation and partnership in the Indo-Pacific. School children across the country are preparing to walk out of classrooms in protest against Pauline Hanson and One Nation. The high school anti-capitalists is planning to stage demonstrations in capital cities on the 13th of August. One Nation Senator Sean Bell says some of the claims the group is making about the party are untrue.
2: When you start saying things like One Nation is fascist, you know, once you do that, you know, people feel justified in things like violence.
0: BHP workers in WA's Pilbara are striking again following weeks of negotiations with the mining company. Unions claim discussions over fairer pay and conditions have been progressing at a glacial pace. Electrical Trades Union Secretary Adam Woodage says the action at the Port Hedland terminal will cover the weekend.
3: Operators will be refusing to load any ships, so there's a workplace ban in place. Then come the start of business on Sunday morning, no worker from the ETU, AMW or the AWU will be going to work. So there's going to be a 24-hour strike.
0: Also making news, the Thai Prime Minister has vowed to introduce a new firearms control

0: law after a teenager killed seven people at a high school and a home just outside Bangkok. And the Trump administration has been ordered to stop construction on a $400 million US ballroom at the White House. In finance, one Australian dollar is buying around 70.66 US cents.
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0: In the NRL, the Sea Eagles Storm clash is just underway. Melbourne hoping to end a three-game losing streak. Storm coach Craig Bellamy says he's focused on finishing the season well.
4: We need to keep preparing well and hopefully we can do a good job for the last four or five games. That's all we're looking at, performing well for the rest of the year and finishing on a reasonable note.
0: Later, the Dolphins face the Broncos and the Eels challenge the Rabbitohs. In the AFL, the Dockers lead the Demons 80-78 in the third quarter. Next hour, the Swans face the Power. Then the Cats challenge the Bombers and the Crows meet the Tigers. Travis Head has won the Alan Border Medal for a second year running. The South Australian was honoured at a low-key awards night in Brisbane. And the Wallabies will take on Japan in Osaka tonight. That's news and sport.
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9: Our expected maximum temperature of 18 degrees has been reached across the central coast already, and temperatures are now starting to drop as we cool down the afternoon. We're expecting an overnight minimum of 6 degrees. Tomorrow will be 19 degrees, but there will be some showers coming late in the morning and afternoon and evening. Monday, morning showers, but then clearing at 18 degrees. Currently in Canton Beach, Calga and Cheerio Point, it's 17 degrees. And here in Gosford, it still remains 16 degrees.
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0: fantastic way to start our second hour with a great snapshot of the 70s there. We had the Police, Can't Stand Losing You, Kansas and the Timeless, Dust in the Wind, T-Rex absolutely rocking out Metal Guru and Slipping Away with Kiwi legend Max Merritt to round out that set. More classic hits are coming up on Soundtrack of the 70s, including a little bit of reggae on Coast FM, the home of the Better Music Mix.
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0: What a terrific trio of classics from the 1970s. We started with Bob Marley and the Wailers, Steer It Up, standout track from his landmark album Catch a Fire. From there we moved on to the sophisticated sounds of Roxy Music and Dance Away, the smooth and stylish hit from the 1979 album Manifesto. And we finished off with Jeff St. John teaching us How to Fly, three completely different songs that shaped the musical landscape of the 1970s. Here on Coast FM, it's 26 minutes to four. Let's say we go off to 1973 for a couple of songs.
1: 1973.

0: 18 minutes to four, we just heard two tracks from 1973. That was Paul McCartney and Wings and their beautiful ballad, My Love, from Red Rose Speedway. And before that, Led Zeppelin, Dire Maker, from their album House of the Holy, a track that saw the band venture off into the reggae-influenced territory that they used in a few more songs later on. Stay with us here on Coast FM 963 because we're going to continue our soundtrack of the 70s with a little bit of music history.
1: Sorry, fellas. This one is just for the ladies. 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
10: Sat down at the piano and started playing something like the riff, the famous riff. And I just kind of fooled around with it for, you know, maybe half an hour. Looked out over the city of Hollywood, looking at the lights on the tall buildings. So that was like flashing lights against the sky lyric. But I couldn't figure out what the song was going to be about. I looked across the room. It was an old grandmother's clock on the wall. I couldn't quite make out what the time was, but the hands on the clock were somewhere around 25 or 26 to 4 a.m.

Thanks for your company on Soundtrack of the 70s this afternoon. I hope you enjoyed the music mix, but don't you touch that dial, because coming up after the latest news, sport and weather, you have the wonderful Rhea coming in to present Soundtrack of the 60s here on Coast FM 963. But until we meet again, stay safe, be kind to each other. This is Phil Knox saying bye for now.

0: afternoon, I'm Sarah Wiedersheim. Travellers around the country are being warned of more delays amid a shortage of air traffic controllers. Chris McCarthy reports.
1: The government department responsible for air traffic control says roster constraints have forced them to enact traffic management measures at Sydney Airport, meaning departures and arrivals have been spread out, sparking a third straight day of delays. At least 150 flights have been pushed back so far. Airlines for Australia and New Zealand Chief Executive Stephen Kennett says the effects will be felt across the country.
2: Once there are delays at Sydney, it causes significant delays right across the network.
1: Air Services Australia says it's enhancing its training pipeline to prevent future delays. Chris McCarthy, Sydney.
0: The Energy Minister says Australia's fuel security remains solid and stable as the conflict between the US and Iran drags on. In his weekly fuel update, Chris Bowen has announced Australia has 42 days worth of petrol in reserve, 36 days worth of diesel, and 34 days of jet fuel. He says 42 ships with fuel are on their way to Australia. The number of confirmed or presumed positive cases of H5 bird flu in Australia has risen to 215. CSIRO testing has confirmed further positive detections in two dead greater crested terns in New South Wales. This is the first time an Australian native bird in the state has tested positive for the virus. An additional 10 cases have been confirmed in Victoria. The federal government says there have been no cases in poultry or agriculture. The Morrison-era GST deal is believed to be on track to cost the federal budget almost $60 billion by 2030. The Productivity Commission is due to hand down a report into the arrangement, which was only expected to cost $2.3 billion. A band of rain and strong winds is expected to sweep over southern Australia in the coming days. The soaking is forecast to spread across South Australia today before hitting southern New South Wales and Victoria. The Weather Bureau's Sarah Scully says Sunday will be the wettest day.
3: It will be very wet and windy across large parts of South Australia, Victoria, southern New South Wales and northern Tasmania.
0: Also making news, the gates have opened for the Ekka in Brisbane with 400,000 people expected at this year's event, and the Indian government is looking for a specialist high altitude recovery team to bring home the body of an Indian climber who's been lying dead in the snow not far from the summit of Mount Everest for 30 years. In finance, one Australian dollar is buying around 70.6 US cents.
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0: In the NRL, the Sea Eagles lead the Storm 14-12 at halftime. Next hour, the Dolphins face the Broncos, then the Rabbitohs meet the Eels. Across this

0: Thoughts around the next players, staff and fans are celebrating the contribution of Indigenous players to rugby league. In AFL, the Action Demons have triumphed over the Dockers 113-109, Melbourne overcoming a 14-point deficit in the last quarter to claim victory. This hour, the Swans meet the Power and the Cats face the Bombers. Later, the Crows challenge the Tigers. Inter Milan are facing Juventus in an Italian football showdown at Perth Stadium tonight. It's the second in a trilogy of Italian matches happening in WA this week. Juventus will round out the week-long event against Palmero on Tuesday at Parc.
1: She was morning and I was nighttime.
2: International star Peter Byrne hailed as the closest voice to Neil Diamond. 60 years of unforgettable hits, one spectacular celebration, Solitary Man. Diamond Anniversary Celebration 1966 to 1992 comes to the Doylo this Saturday. Solitary Man, this Saturday from 8. Book now for a night of timeless music at the Doylo.
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4: 3 day Central Coast weather forecast. We've got Sunday. What am I saying? Friday. I'm jumping a few days. Sunday will be cloudy with some showers around, a top of 19 degrees and a low of 6. Monday will be partly cloudy also with some showers around, a top of 18 degrees and a low of 8. And Tuesday, partly cloudy, a low of 10 degrees and a top of 21. Currently at our Gosford studios, it is 17 degrees. Daly's Point is 17 degrees and Hamlin Terrace is 17 degrees.
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You are with Ria, and I'm here to entertain you for the next 2 hours. We get to go on a magical musical journey to where it really all began, the 1960s. Musically, it was the start of what was to come. It was a happening decade, and we were all captivated by the change in music. I was only a little girl, but I was on board for the musical revolution that changed music forever. The Beatles, the Stones, and the 60s gals and guys that blew our minds with songs that became the soundtrack of the 60s. My first song of the show, the 1967 hit for Procol Harum, Whiter Shade of Pale. It's haunting, beautiful, and melancholy. Now let's change the mood with the Monkees. Who didn't love them in the 60s? And Daydream Believer. Here we go. Changing it up now, guys. Go, Davey.

0: the 60 songs that we grew up with, Hanky Panky by Tommy James. You don't hear that saying much anymore. When a Man Loves a Woman by Percy Sledge, just gorgeous. And Ragamuffin Man by Manfred Mann before that. Now, after the break, let's hear some Midnight Confessions and I'm all ears.
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is my confession when I tell all the world that I love you. Well, I actually love that song by The Grassroots. And we are doing the 60s together on Coast FM 963 with Rhea. But let's chase now that elusive butterfly of love. We've all chased it. Here we go.

0: Is she really going out with him?
1: Well, there she is. Let's ask her.
0: Betty, is that Jimmy's ring you're wearing?
1: Mm-hmm. Gee, it must be great riding with him.

60 songs will be around forever, and so far they have been. Like The Hollies, Bus Stop, what a great song. I saw her standing there by the Beatles. We couldn't leave them out of the 60s now, could we? And before that, Leader of the Pack by the Shangri-Las. You are with Ria on Coast FM 963. And Rod from Edelong is ready and waiting for his song for Lou. It was her favourite 60s song by PJ Proby. It's called Hold Me. Now, Lou is up there with the Angels, and I hope she is listening, Rod.

0: Deep by the Box Tops and the 60s goddess Dusty Springfield before that, Son of a Preacher Man. And Gene Pitney was 24 hours from Tulsa, then he got his head turned. We are rocking the 60s on Coast FM 963, and after the break, the Supremes.
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5: 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One spectacular celebration. 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

Reflections of the way life used to be. The 60s was a time of innocence and wonder, but the love songs were still written to perfection to keep us enthralled. Now, Soundtrack of the 60s will continue straight after the 5 p.m. news, so don't go anywhere and let me, Ria, keep you dancing back down the 60s musical highway. Here comes the easy beats and too much. Never. Easy beats, never too much of the 60s music.

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1: The Federal Transport Minister is demanding answers after a third day of delays at Sydney Airport. A shortage of air traffic controllers has slowed operations at Sydney's Kingsford Smith, sparking backlogs and travel delays around the country. Airlines for Australia and New Zealand Chief Executive Stephen Beckett says tens of thousands of passengers are affected.
2: We're seeing 150 flights impacted yesterday, more than 150 this morning, and it's impacting both the domestic and international network. And we know that passengers are missing their international connections and they're missing vital domestic connections to places all over the country.
1: Transport Minister Catherine King says her office has asked Air Services Australia for an explanation. The federal government is welcoming the appointment of former state Republican Congressman David Bratt as the next US ambassador to Australia. Nominated by President Donald Trump in April, Mr. Bratt takes over from Caroline Kennedy, who left the role in 2024. Senior Labor Minister Chris Bowen says the appointment is important to strengthening Australia's alliance with the United States.
3: Well, we welcome the appointment of David Bratt as the ambassador to Australia. We welcome the appointment of a permanent ambassador. It's important. I was just speaking to Australia's ambassador to the United States yesterday. The bilateral relationship is, of course, a deeply important one, and we welcome the appointment of the new ambassador.
1: New South Wales has confirmed its first cases of H5 bird flu in Australian native birds. Two greater crested terns found dead have tested positive for the virus. The total number of cases in Australia now sits at 215 after an additional 10 cases were also confirmed in Victoria. The federal government is planning to introduce new laws to crack down on the issue of unpaid child support. It's been revealed hundreds of thousands of parents across Australia owe a combined $2 billion. More than 1 million children are registered to receive child support, but nearly 230,000 parents owe an average of $8,675. Deputy Liberal Leader Jane Hume says it's confronting data.
4: Child support is not optional. It's compulsory. And the government has failed to pull the levers that are at its disposal right now to make sure that families, and particularly children, are well looked after.
1: Also making news, the Pentagon has announced a $560 million investment in a critical minerals project in central western New South Wales. And BHP workers in WA's Pilbara are striking again following weeks of pay negotiations with the mining company. In finance, one Australian dollar is buying around 70.6 US cents.
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1: In the NRL, the Storm have beaten the Sea Eagles 42-20. This hour, the Dolphins meet the Broncos. Their Finns come into the clash just outside of the top four. Dolphins coach Christian Wolfe says his side needs to be consistent in the back end of the season.
7: There's five left and we need to put ourselves in the best position we can at the end of the year. So it gives you the best chance of doing something with it. But you know, at the same time, performance-wise, we can't look past this game and it's got a lot of importance.
1: Later, the Eels face the Rabbitohs. In the AFL, the Swans lead Power 47-28, while the Cats lead the Bombers 21-4. Earlier, the Demons topped the Dockers 113-109. Australia's Travis Head has taken out the Allan Border medal for a second year straight, and the Wallabies will take on Japan in Osaka tonight. That's the latest news and sport.
8: I'm Justine Cooper. I'm the

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5: 3-day Central Coast weather forecast. Sunday, we've got cloudy with some showers around, a top of 19 degrees and a low of 6. Monday will be partly cloudy also with some showers around, a top of 18 and a low of 8 degrees. And Tuesday, partly cloudy with a low of 10 degrees and a top of 21. Currently at our Gosford studios, it is 15 degrees. Hardy's Bay is 16 degrees and Tacoma is 14 degrees.
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soundtrack of the 60s on Coast FM 963. And we are into the second hour with Ria. And we are having 60s fun already as we get to play the music that we grew up with, right? We all had our favourites. We listened to the words and liked to believe the 60s guys and gals were singing to us. I'm so glad I was born into that decade that changed everything. I couldn't wait to grow up and wear my hair like the 60s gals, the fashion and the 60s scene that came and conquered, as with my first song of the hour, the 1968 smash hit for Mr. Jimi Hendrix, He Gave Us All Along the Watchtower, written by Bob Dylan, a whimsical 60s song that left us wondering, right? Now, Leslie Gore, one of my 60s favourite gals, is about to tell us all about how boys are in the 60s. I don't think much has changed, Leslie, but let's hear it. Here it comes. So cute, right? Leslie is a very smart

0: Coast FM 963 playing the 60 songs we know and love. When I was young, well, I think we were all young in the 60s now, weren't we? Eric Burdon and the Animals, Angel by Mr. Cliff Richard before that, and Going Up the Country by Canteat. David Abrahams, our newsreader, and his friend James were driving along, gave me a call and said their song, the song was making the car rock and roll along the road. Thanks for the call, guys. Now, after the break, the Rolling Stones are going to do us proud.
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Well, it was in the 1960s. We were all young and life was innocent and sweet. 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

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Now up next, we are climbing the mountain of love with Johnny Rivers.

0: getting our weekly fix of the magical 1960s on Coast FM 963. I'd like to say hello to Leonie and Cheryl, who just gave me a call from Wamberal. They're cooking a curry in the kitchen and said they are loving my choice of music this afternoon. So thanks for the call, guys. That's really sweet of you. Now, after the break, we have some small faces coming your way.
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little tin soldier wants to jump into your fire. They don't write them like that anymore now, do they? And soundtrack of the 60s is almost over. But do stay tuned. Straight after the 6 p.m. news, Lance Godwin will be bringing you 6 o'clock rock for your Saturday night music entertainment. He's ready and raring to go, so don't go anywhere. He's even making some little rock and roll signs in front of me right now. So he is ready to go, just like I said. Thank you for listening, and I'll catch you on Thursday night at 6 p.m. to take you back to the 70s, as always. But let's hear all about the real thing. It is the edited version. I'll play the longer version maybe next time. But happy birthday for Russell Morris, who turned 78 last week. This song is timeless. See ya from Ria.

0: travellers across the country are facing delays for a third day amid a shortage of air traffic controllers at Sydney Airport. Federal Transport Minister Catherine King has issued a statement on the situation, saying Air Services Australia needs to do better at managing these disruptions. Ms King says her office has asked for an explanation. The federal opposition says they want to see a long-term fuel security plan from the Albanese government as the Middle East conflict drags on. Fuel prices have surged back above $2 a litre across parts of the country following the end of Labor's fuel excise discount, which was introduced at the start of the Iran war. Deputy Liberal leader Jane Hume says Australia needs to be more resilient to these economic shocks.
1: The government talks a big game on fuel security, but what we want to see is a long-term plan, not just for fuel security, making sure there's more storage, making sure there's more refining capacity. That's what the coalition have announced. But we also want to make sure that our country is more resilient.
0: Poultry farmers are confident their industry is well prepared for the impacts of H5 bird flu. Those with more than 50 birds in Victoria have been ordered to house them indoors for 2 weeks. It comes as the nation's total number of cases increases to 215. Victorian Farmers Federation Egg Group President Brian Ahmed has told Seven producers have had good communication with authorities.
2: They're keeping us well informed. But we've been advocating in this industry to keep our birds, a percentage of our birds, locked up. It's how we control disease and it's how we assure food security and food safety for Australian families.
0: After nearly 2 years of the role being vacant, David Bratt has been confirmed as the new US ambassador to Australia. The Republican congressman was nominated by former President Donald Trump in April and takes over from Caroline Kennedy, who left the role in 2024. A winter cold front is expected to cause a broad band of rain and strong winds across southern Australia. The system has arrived in WA and is expected to push east tomorrow. A flood watch is in place for parts of Victoria, with thunderstorms possible in inland New South Wales and South Australia. New research suggests heat waves can increase the risk of poor mental health in children. Analysis of global heat and mental health research has examined the relationship between temperatures, heat waves and mental health. Flinders University's Hira Fatma says adverse mental health outcomes increase as the temperature rises.
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0: In the NRL, the Broncos are ahead of the Dolphins 24-0, while Storm have triumphed over the Sea Eagles 42-20. The result returns Melbourne to the winner's circle after three straight losses. Storm coach Craig Bellamy says claiming a decisive win from 14 points down was a testament to the side.
5: They didn't go into their shells. You know, we sort of kept playing and then sort of turned the tide, you know, so... You know, if someone said that was this is a score, and after 14 minutes, you know, who scored the 40? Well, you wouldn't have said us.
0: Later, the Eels face the Rabbitohs. In the AFL, the Swans lead Power 90-43 in the third quarter, while the Cats are ahead of the Bombers 69-16. The Demons have triumphed over the Dockers 113-109. That's news and sport.
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10: 3 day weather check, and well, tomorrow we got some showers increasing, and the temperature range tomorrow is 6 to 19. But the good news is on Monday they will decrease, and the temperature range on Monday is 8 to 18. And for Tuesday, well, we're back to that beautiful sunshine again. It was a great day today, wasn't it? 9 to 20 degrees is the temperature range on Tuesday. But currently around the coast, I've got Charm Haven on 15. Bensville 11 and Mount White 13.
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Oh, baby, I'm down. The Beatles here at Coast FM. We had a Beatles double play there, Twist and Shout before that, and getting us underway, PJ Proby and Mission Bell. What a great song that one is as well. And I know Maria Jules like that. It was by, she asked Rhea to play it, and by sheer coincidence, I had it as my number one song to start off this evening. Anyway, thanks, Rhea, for the soundtrack show today. But let's get straight on and keep bopping. And we've got the happy birthday, Sweet 16. Here's Neil Sedaka.

0: Johnny and the Hurricanes, Red River Rock here at Coast FM. Knock on your door, Eddie Hodges. Do you want to dance with Cliff? Before that, as well as Neil Sedaka's Happy Birthday, Sweet 16. Now, after the break, we're going to rock with JOK.
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KC and the KC Hats and the Surfin' Hootenanny here at Coast FM 963. And, of course, before that, we had Little Richard with Lucille and Chuck Berry's Rock and Roll and Music and J.O.K. and She's My Baby. Okay, let's move on. I'm going to slow the tempo down a little bit for you now, just to get your breath back.

0: Oh, and good on you, Norm. Que sera, sera. Before that, Cole Joy. Yes, sir, that's my baby. And Babyface with Bobby V. And we said Surf and Hootenanny was before that in the previous bracket. Now we'll be back very, very shortly. Okay, and I've got a couple. I'll just leave us surprises for you.
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probably thought that was the start of Barry Taylor Show. Did you there for a minute? Of course, it sounds incorporated in the William Tell Overture. Okay, we're going to go to the news now, and here we go with Bo Marks.

0: Travellers around the country are being warned of more delays amidst a shortage of air traffic controllers. Chris McCarthy reports.
1: The government department
0: are being warned of more delays amidst a shortage of air traffic controllers. Chris McCarthy reports.
1: The government department responsible for air traffic

0: positive cases of H5 bird flu in Australia now stands at 215. CSIRO testing has confirmed further positive detections in two dead grated crested terns in New South Wales. This is the first time an Australian native bird in that state has tested positive for the virus. An additional 10 cases have also been confirmed in Victoria, but the federal government says there have been no cases in poultry or agriculture. The federal government has welcomed former state Republican Congressman David Bratt, who's been appointed to the next US ambassador to Australia. Nominated by President Donald Trump in April, Mr. Bratt takes over from Caroline Kennedy, who left the role in 2024. A 29-year-old woman's been arrested in relation to an alleged hit-run in Sydney's north that's left an 18-year-old in hospital. A teenager was sitting at a bus stop at Lane Cove when he was struck by an out-of-control Audi just after midday, which then sped off before police apprehended the driver a short time later. And a driver has died following a two-car crash on Bolton Road in the Melbourne southwestern suburb of Wyndham Vale this afternoon. The driver and passenger of the second vehicle were not injured and remained on scene. Investigations continue. And a band of rain and strong wind is expected to sweep over southern Australia in the coming days. The soaking is forecast to spread across Australia, South Australia later today before hitting southern New South Wales and Victoria. Meteorologist Sarah Scully says tomorrow, Sunday, will be the wettest day.
1: It will be very wet and windy across large parts of South Australia, Victoria, southern New South Wales and northern Tasmania.
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0: In the AFL Round 22, it was a four-point win for Melbourne. 17-11-113 over Fremantle, 17-7-109. Demons coach Stephen King just delighted the hard yards the team are doing are paying off.
5: Oh, extremely proud. Proud of the playing group, to be honest. They're a serious footy team. So we came here today wanting to challenge them and test ourselves as much as them. Fairly intense game, like a final. Really proud of our group.
0: A good win for the Sydney Swans over Port Adelaide, 167-70. And currently Geelong is leading Essendon, 103-49. In the NRL, the Brisbane Broncos and the Dolphins are level, 30 all in the second half. And Melbourne Storm has beaten Manly Sea Eagles, 42-20. A good boost for the Storm after its three straight losses. Australia's Travis Head's taken out the Alan Border Medal for a second straight year. The batsman scored over 1,400 runs during the voting period. The Wallabies take on Japan in Osaka tonight in the opening match for new Australian coach Les Kiss. And Inter Milan are facing Juventus in an Italian football showdown at Perth Stadium. That's the latest news and sport.
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11: Likely to get some showers tomorrow afternoon and evening, but it's not going to be as bad as what they were saying on the news. That'll be more south of us in southern New South Wales. However, the temperature range tomorrow is 6 to 19. Now, on Monday, the showers will be easing, a temperature range of 8 to 18. And then for Tuesday, well, the sun shines back. It's more of those beautiful winter days, 9 to 20 degrees, the temperature range forecast for Tuesday. Now, currently around the coast, I've got Bluehaven on 12, North Avoca 15, and Carry On 13.
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good one, Lonnie Lee, Starlight, Star Bright here at Coast FM. And Hines before that, just like Eddie, and getting us underway, Barry Mann, and Who Put the Bomb? Well, good evening, everybody. If you've just joined me, got some great songs coming up the remainder of this hour of 6 o'clock rock. You've got Lance Godwin through to eight, and enjoying every song I'm playing, including this one from Crash Craddock.

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0: Four in a row here at Coast FM 963. Craig Douglas and Time, Bobby Rydell. Kissing Time Australia Way. He made that one specially for us. And Blue Suede Shoes with the King and Crash Craddock before that. Now, I'll come back after the break with a much slower song, but it's one I just love.
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Oh, Buddy Knox there. Party Doll, Young Rascals, Good Lovin', and the Overlanders, Don't It Make You Feel Good. Well, these songs make me feel good here at Coast FM. Now, the next song coming up, it's actually two songs together. I've done a bit of a medley here, by Jerry Lee Lewis. I'm not sure you might have, you know the song, you'll know it when I play it, but you might not have heard his version of it. You certainly would know the Beatles version of it. Anyway, see what you think.

0: Oh, yeah, the Beatles, Dizzy Miss Lizzie, Chuck Berry's Roll Over Beethoven, and The Killer with Money and What Did I Say here at Coast FM 963. And after the break, I've got to tell you, I'm going to Tumbarumba late in October, and over the break I'm going to practice my stomp. So remember that song? All right, coming up very soon.
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8: Come on, come on.

Oh, yeah, the king there and hard-headed woman. What a great way to finish 6 o'clock rock tonight. Thank you very much for your company. I was really pleased to have you on board. I hope you enjoyed all the songs. I know the people who rang certainly did. And I'll catch you on Monday morning for the morning show. Anyway, let's go to the news now with Proud Mary. Creedence Clearwater Revival.

0: Good evening, I'm Carolee Katzenbarnes. It's been a third day of delays at Sydney Airport. A shortage of air traffic controllers has slowed operations at Sydney's Kingsford Smith, sparking backlogs and travel delays around the nation. Airlines for Australia and New Zealand Chief Executive Stephen Beckett says tens of thousands of passengers are affected.
1: We're seeing 150 flights impacted yesterday, more than 150 this morning, and it's impacting both the domestic and international network. And we know that passengers are missing their international connections and they're missing vital domestic.
0: Two greater crested terns found dead have tested positive for the virus. The total number of cases in Australia now sits at

0: Calls have been mounting to overhaul the ABC editorial standards. The billionaire's Hancock Prospecting said the segment normalised violent torture against women, and they're now awaiting a detailed account as to who approved the segment to be aired in the first place and who approved the long delay in its removal. Mrs. Reinhart has thanked all Australians for their support. In other news overseas, Spain has imposed border controls on all air and sea travel from Italy for 1 month as a row between the two EU countries intensifies. It comes a week after Italy took similar measures following an influx of around 80,000 migrants from Morocco into the Spanish exclave of Ceuta. At least three people, including a child, have been killed in overnight Russian ballistic missile attacks near the Ukrainian capital Kyiv. And Thailand's Prime Minister has vowed to introduce new gun control laws in the wake of a shooting by a 14-year-old boy on the outskirts of Bangkok that left eight people dead, including his grandparents and several teachers at his school, with 22 injured. Checking finance, one Australian dollar buying 70 US cents.
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0: To the NRL, and the South Sydney Rabbitohs are leading the Parramatta Eels 14-0. Earlier, the Dolphins beat Brisbane Broncos 40-32, and earlier, the Storm triumphed over the Sea Eagles 42-20. The result returns Melbourne to the winner's circle after three straight losses. Storm coach Craig Bellamy says claiming a decisive win from 14-0 down was an estimate to the side.
4: They didn't go into their shells. You know, we sort of kept playing and then sort of turned the tide, you know, so... You know, if someone said that was this is a score, and after 14 minutes, you know, who scored the 40? Well, you wouldn't have said us.
0: In the AFL, the Richmond Tigers are leading the Adelaide Crows 14-9. Earlier, a 97-point win for the Sydney Swans over Port Adelaide, 167-70. It was a 67-point win for Geelong over Essendon, 117-50, and a 4-point win for Melbourne over Fremantle, 113-109. And Australia's Travis Head's taken out the Allan Border Medal for a second straight year, scoring 1,400 runs during the voting period.
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0: The songs you know and love, you'll find them here on one station, Coast FM 963. It is Jukebox Saturday night. Hope everyone had a fabulous day. Daddy Cool there and Come Back Again. Also, George Michael teaming up with Aretha Franklin and I Knew You Were Waiting. On the radio this hour, we've got for you the 60s double play. They're back again this week. And thank you to Neil at Lake Haven for shooting us an email too. And also Greg listening in at Lake Munmorah. Wanting some Beatles, we'll get those on the radio for you this hour, actually, forming part of our 60s double play, Frankie Valli and the Four Seasons and the Beatles. ABBA contributing soon, and next, though, it's Petula Clark here on Jukebox Saturday Night.
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0: Frankie Valli and the Four Seasons wrapping up the 60s double play here at Coast FM. It is Jukebox Saturday Night and Walk Like a Man. Also in there, classic Beatles contributing as well. Another 60s double play coming your way next hour. On the radio for you soon, Helen Reddy contributing. Also next, though, we've got travelling Wilburys around the coast for you Sunday. Let's have a look at the weather. Cloudy tomorrow. Chance of early morning fog and possible showers, and we're headed for a top of 19 degrees. And for more up-to-date weather, you can head to our website, coastfm.org.au.
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This is Jukebox Saturday Night here at Coast FM, and coming your way next hour, some Elton John lined up for you, and also Stevie Nicks will kickstart the hour with The Who. And our 60s double play next hour, The Temptations and The Beach Boys will kick things off. Coming your way next, though, is our 9 o'clock news.

0: Good evening, I'm Carole Katzenbarnitz. The number of confirmed or presumed positive cases of H5 bird flu in Australia now stands at 215. CSIRO testing has confirmed further positive detections in two dead greater crested terns in New South Wales. An additional 10 cases have also been confirmed in Victoria, but the federal government says there have been no cases in poultry or agriculture. Poultry farmers are confident their industry is well prepared for the impact of H5 bird flu. Those with more than 50 birds in Victoria have been ordered to house them indoors for 2 weeks. Victorian Farmers Federation Egg Group President Brian Ahmed has told Seven producers have had good communication with authorities.
1: They're keeping us well informed, but we've been advocating in this industry to keep our birds, a percentage of our birds, locked up. It's how we control disease and it's how we assure food security and food safety for Australian families.
0: Fuel prices have surged back above $2 a litre across parts of the country following the end of Labor's fuel excise discount, which was introduced at the start of the year.
2: What we want to see is a long-term plan, not just for fuel security, making sure there's more storage, making sure there's more refining capacity. That's what the coalition

0: to Australia. We welcome the appointment of a permanent ambassador. It's important. I was just speaking to Australia's ambassador to the United States yesterday. The bilateral relationship is, of course, a deeply important one, and we welcome the appointment of a new ambassador.
1: A winter cold front is causing a broad band of rain and strong winds across southern Australia. The system's arrived in WA, expecting to push east during Sunday. Flood watch is in place for parts of Victoria, with thunderstorms possible in inland New South Wales and South Australia. Also making news, the federal government's planning to introduce new laws to crack down on the issue of unpaid child support. It's been revealed hundreds of thousands of parents across Australia own a combined $2 billion in outstanding payments. BHP workers in WA's Pilbara are striking again following weeks of pay negotiations with the mining company, and the Pentagon has announced a $560 million investment in a critical minerals project in central western New South Wales.
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1: AFL Adelaide Crows leading Richmond by 1 point in the third quarter, 29-28. The Sydney Swans enjoyed a 97-point win over Port Adelaide. The Cats over the Bombers by 67 points and a 4-point win for Melbourne over Fremantle. Demons coach Stephen King says defender Colton Tholstrup has been incredible.
5: Highly talented young player who's probably reinvented his game behind the ball for us with his attributes. He's an elite athlete, but he's really task-orientated. He hasn't shied away from any role we've given him all year.
1: And in the NRL, the South Sydney Rabbitohs leading the Parramatta Eels 28-18 in the second half. It was the Dolphins over the Broncos 40-32 and the Storm triumphing over the Sea Eagles 42-20. That's the latest news and sport.
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0: Stevie Nicks and Rooms on Fire here at Coast FM. It is Jukebox Saturday Night with Shane Cleary and also Elton John in there as well and Island Girl. Wherever you're listening in, around the coast or online, welcome aboard. Hope you're enjoying the program tonight. Susie Q on the radio for you soon. Our 60s double play this hour, Temptations and the Beach Boys. And a guy that's constantly on social media. The song is just going berserk again. Everywhere you scroll, this guy is popping up everywhere. We're going to play him for you next.
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0: 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Up soon, Alive and Kicking, and next, though, it's Deborah Harry. Around the coast tomorrow, weather-wise, cloudy and early morning fog and showers coming our way with light winds, heading for a top of 19. 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

Good evening, Central Coast. It is Jukebox Saturday night with Shane Cleary, and hope you're enjoying the program tonight and the music we're featuring. And coming your way next hour, Olivia Newton-John. And also, we've got some Freda Payne and Cheap Trick. Also, we'll kickstart the hour with Belinda Carlisle. But coming your way next is our 10 o'clock news.

0: Good evening, I'm Carolee Katsimbalis. BHP workers in WA's Pilbara are striking again following weeks of negotiations with the mining company. Unions claim discussions over fairer pay and conditions have been progressing at a glacial pace. Electrical Trades Union Secretary Adam Woodidge says the action at the Port Hedland terminal will cover the weekend.
1: Operators will be refusing to load any ships. So there's a workplace ban in place. Then come the start of business on Sunday morning, no worker from the ETU, AMW or the AWU will be going to work. So there's going to be a 24-hour strike.
0: The level of unpaid child support in Australia has been described by the federal government as utterly unacceptable. A combined $2 billion in outstanding payments is owed across the country. Senior Labor Minister Chris Bowen says steps are being taken to improve the collection of child support, including tougher restrictions on overseas travel for any parent owing more than $10,000.
2: So the message is simple. Don't be a deadbeat. Pay your fair share. Pay your child support. Parenting, whether the couple is still together or not, is a joint operation. And if you've got child support debt, pay it, or the government will make sure that you pay it.
0: A Morrison-era goods and services tax deal is expected to cost $60 billion by the end of the decade. The arrangement, which was put in place in 2018, was originally forecast to cost $2.3 billion. Nine Federal Politics reporter Amanda Kopp says the Productivity Commission is preparing to hand down its review of the deal.
3: Since the deal was done, the amount of money provided to the states by the federal government has ballooned. This issue is sure to be hashed out at a meeting between treasurers from each state and territory as they meet next week.
0: Almost 4,000 Australians are now living with cystic fibrosis. New national figures show the rare genetic disease is no longer primarily a childhood condition. Cystic Fibrosis Australia Chief Executive Joe Armstrong says as those diagnosed grow older, it's important to look at what support at Cystic Fibrosis Australia Chief Executive Joe Armstrong says as those diagnosed grow older, it's important to look at what support adults

0: The NRL, it's a four-point win for the South Sydney Rabbitohs over the Parramatta Eels, 28-24. The Dolphins over the Broncos, 40-32. And Storm have defeated the Sea Eagles, 42-20. The result marks five straight losses for Manly. Sea Eagles co-captain Jake Trbojevic says it's a hard result to stomach.
1: We've got to turn it around. It's not going to... No one's going to do it for us. And we're lucky we get to go back home next week. So hopefully we can... well, but yeah, very, very disappointing for what we had to play for today.
0: The Wallabies are leading Japan in their international in Osaka, 35-32. It's the opening match for the new Australian coach, Les Kiss, who's focused on building towards next year's home World Cup. In the AFL, in the late in the fourth quarter, Adelaide leading Richmond, 57-52. The Sydney Swans over Port Adelaide by 97 points. It was the Cats over the Bombers by 67 points and a four-point win for Melbourne over Fremantle. While in soccer in the Australia Cup in extra time, Melbourne Victory and Western Sydney Warriors won all, both scoring those goals in extra time. And Inter Milan leading Juventus in an Italian football showdown in Perth 1-0. That's the latest news in sport.
2: Ladies and gentlemen, it's the epic event Elvis fans have been waiting for one day only, Sunday, August 9th at 3 p.m. The Avoca Beach Theatre presents The Great Elvis Spectacular. 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

0: The Eurythmics and Sweet Dreams here on Jukebox Saturday night with Shane Cleary tonight, and that one taking us back to 1983. In that year, Cold Chisel broke up and also The Who split. Also, Meatloaf declared himself bankrupt with debts over $1 million. And the Melbourne Cup winner in that year was Kiwi. More great music coming your way soon. We've got our 60s double play not too far away. Dusty Springfield and the Kinks contributing. Frida Payne next, though, it's Cheap Trick here on Jukebox Saturday night.
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0: Dusty Springfield, I Only Want to Be With You, wrapping up the 60s double play here at Jukebox Saturday Night and taking us back to 1964 with that gem. In that year, Homicide began a 14-year run on the 7 Network, and some of the TV shows that were on our screens, Disneyland and the Dick Van Dyke Show and the Beverly Hillbillies in 1964. Another 60s double play coming away. Next hour, weather around the coast tomorrow, cloudy conditions, early morning fog, light winds and a possible shower. We're headed for a top of 19 degrees. And for more up-to-date weather, you can head to our website, coastfm.org.au. Diana Ross up soon with assistance, if you can notice, in the track from the Bee Gees. Yes, have a listen. Which one am I playing? Well, you'll find out very shortly. But first, Dire Straits coming your way next.
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It is Jukebox Saturday night. Wherever you're listening in around the coast, welcome aboard. Hope you're enjoying the program. And if there's a song you'd like us to play on a Saturday night, feel free to drop us a message via our socials, or alternatively, you can email us studio@coastfm.org.au or head to our website. Coming away next hour, we're going to feature our 60s double play, the final one for the week. Also coming away soon, Doobie Brothers, John Farnham, and we'll kickstart the hour with Spencer Davis Group. Coming away, though, next is our 11 o'clock news.

0: first time an Australian native bird in that state has tested positive for the virus. An additional 10 cases have also been confirmed in Victoria, but the federal government says there have been no cases in poultry or agriculture. It's been a third day of delays at Sydney Airport. A shortage of air traffic controllers has slowed operations at Sydney's Kingsford Smith Airport, sparking backlogs and travel delays around the nation. Airlines for Australia and New Zealand Chief Executive Stephen Beckett says tens of thousands of passengers are affected.
1: We're seeing 150 flights impacted yesterday, more than 150 this morning, and it's impacting both the domestic and international network. And we know that passengers are missing their international connections and they're missing vital domestic connections to places all over the country.
0: Transport Minister Catherine King says her office has asked Air Services Australia for an explanation. In other seas overseas, Spain has imposed border controls on all air and sea travel from Italy for 1 month as a row between the two EU countries intensifies. It comes a week after Italy took similar measures following an influx of around 80,000 migrants from Morocco into the Spanish exclave of Ceuta. At least three people, including a child, have been killed in an overnight Russian ballistic missile attack near the Ukrainian capital Kyiv. And Thailand's Prime Minister has vowed to introduce new gun control laws in the wake of a shooting by a 14-year-old boy on the outskirts of Bangkok that left eight people dead, including his grandparents and several teachers at his school, with 22 injured. Checking finance, one

0: following the 5 straight losses for Manly, but Melbourne Storm coach Craig Bellamy says claiming a decisive win from 14-0 down was important.
1: They didn't go into their shells. You know, we sort of kept playing and then sort of turned the tide, you know. So, you know, if someone said that was a, this is a score, and after 14 minutes, you know, who scored the 40? Well, you wouldn't have said us.
0: In soccer, after penalties in the Australia Cup, Melbourne Victory and Western Sydney Wanderers both scored their goals in extra time 1-1. A win for the Wallabies over Japan in Osaka, 35-32. And Inter Milan leading Juventus in Perth Stadium, 2-1.
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0: This is Coast FM. It is Jukebox Saturday Night and John Farnham, That's Freedom. And now that particular film clip, if you have a closer look at it, where they filmed that is actually where they do the filming for MasterChef. Yes. If you get a chance, check it out on YouTube. Doobie Brothers in there as well. And Lynn Randell, how can we forget a voice like that with Ciao Baby? Coming away soon, Kate Sobrano, also our 60s double play this hour, contributing Seekers and the Box Tops. Next, it's John Mellencamp.
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2: 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Motorists can expect some strange traffic conditions over the next 12 months, including some night work from Sunday to Thursday. These upgrades will improve the traffic flow along the Pacific Highway corridor.
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0: Wrapping up the 60s double play for another week here on Jukebox Saturday Night. It's The Seekers and I'll Never Find Another You, taking us back to 1965. In that year, the biggest selling single was Que Sera Sera, Shaken All Over, Normie Rowe. Johnny Hannon picked up the gong for the Gold Logie as part of his contribution to Bandstand, and the Moscow Circus visited Australia for the first time. Weather around the coast, well, tomorrow, a few showers. We're going to wake with some early morning frosts and we're headed for a top of 19 degrees. For more up-to-date weather, you can head to our website, coastfm.org.au. 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

Toto and Africa here on Jukebox Saturday night, and that wraps up another week. We'll do it again next Saturday night from 8 o'clock. If there's a song you'd like us to feature on the show, feel free to head to our website or drop us a message via our socials. Coming up after midnight is Classic Hits Overnight, and you have yourself a great Sunday, and we've got our midnight news coming your way next.

0: Hello, I'm Carolee Katsimbalis. A BHP spokesperson says there's no need for strike action, with a meeting scheduled before the Fair Work Commission later this month. BHP workers in WA's north are striking for a second time. Union members in Port Hedland did not load ships on Saturday, and they'll walk off the job again on Sunday. Electrical Trades Union WA Secretary Adam Woodage says they'll resume discussions with BHP soon.
1: We have some further bargaining meetings with the company in a week or so, and we see what they come back to the table with. At the moment, they're indicating to us that they've gone back and they're doing some due diligence and revising their offer. We look forward to seeing that revision, and we'll continue to work through the bargaining process.
0: New South Wales has confirmed its first cases of H5 bird flu in Australian native birds. Two grated crested terns found dead have tested positive for the virus. The total number of cases in Australia now sits at 215 after additional cases were also confirmed in Victoria. The federal government admits the price of fuel is more expensive than it would like it to be. Prices have surged back above $2 a litre across parts of the nation following the end of Labor's fuel excise discount. Energy Minister Chris Bowen says while prices are high, things could be worse.
2: Of course, petrol is more expensive than we'd like it to be because of the international crisis, but prices are about 50 cents less now than at the time that the government took the decision to halve the fuel excise.
0: School children across the country are preparing to walk out of classrooms in protest against Pauline Hanson and One Nation. The high school anti-capitalist is planning to stage demonstrations in capital cities this coming Thursday. One Nation Senator Sean Bell says some of the claims the group is making about his party are untrue.
3: When you start saying things like One Nation is fascist, you know, once you do that, you know, people feel justified in things like violence.
0: Well, the Ferris wheel has started to turn. The Royal Queensland Show getting underway, known as the Ecca. Georgina Winter has more.
4: Around 40,000 people are expected to flood through the gates for day one, with nearly 500,000 showgoers set to visit the R&A showgrounds over the coming days. Crowds are rolling in for strawberry sundaes, potato sticks, show bags, rides and animal cuddles. And it's an extra special celebration this year as the Ecca marks a massive 150 years of bringing the country and the city together. Georgina Winter, Brisbane.
0: Checking finance, one Australian dollar buying 70 US cents.
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0: As a win for the Wallabies over Japan in Osaka, 35-32 after some nervous moments, it heralds a new era under Australian coach Les Kiss. And a 2-1 win for Inter Milan over Juventus in the second of a trilogy of Italian soccer matches happening in Perth this week. To the NRL, a 4-point win for the South Sydney Rabbitohs over Parramatta Eels, the Dolphins over the Broncos by 8 points, and Melbourne Storm defeated the Sea Eagles by 22 points. AFL, Geelong beat Essendon by 67 points after a very stressful week regarding the concussion controversy. Cats coach Chris Scott saying it's a credit to Essendon by 67 points after a very stressful week regarding the concussion controversy. Cats coach Chris Scott saying it's a credit

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0: 20 minutes after 12. Good morning and thanks for joining us on Coast FM Classic Hits Overnight. More great music on your way. This hour we'll hear from Farnsey, The Stones and the King himself, Elvis Presley. First though, a quick word from our sponsors and then we'll be back with one of the purest, most heartfelt love songs ever recorded, delivered by a voice that you might not expect to hear singing something so tender.
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It's Sunday, 9th of August. A quick look at some people having a birthday today. Actor Sam Elliott, with his distinctive voice and moustache, was born this day in 1944. Melanie Griffith, born in 1957, which was a very good year. And in 1968, Gillian Anderson from The X-Files and Eric Bana, the Australian actor, was also born. Looking back somewhat further, on this day in 1899, Helen Lyndon Goff was born in Maryborough, Queensland. Using their pen name P.L. Travers, Helen was the author of the book Mary Poppins in 1934 and seven further Mary Poppins books over the following years. It's a fact you might not need to know, and I found it quite interesting. I saw the movie, but hadn't even considered it was first a book. Personally, I love Feed the Birds. What a great song that was. Anyway, let's get back to the music and play a song in tribute to Mary Poppins. It's The Sweetest Thing.

0: From the band that formed in Sydney in 1964 and all five original members, European migrants living at the Villawood Migrant Hostel. That was the Easy Beats with Good Times. 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

0: Bananas. The number of confirmed or presumed positive cases of H5 bird flu in Australia now stands at 215. An additional 10 cases have also been confirmed in Victoria. But the federal government says there have been no cases in poultry or agriculture. Poultry farmers are confident their industry is well prepared for the impacts of the H5 bird flu. Those with more than 50 birds in Victoria have been ordered to house them indoors for 2 weeks. Victorian Farmers Federation Egg Group President Brian Ahmed has told Seven producers have had good communication with authorities.
1: We've been advocating in this industry to keep our birds, a percentage of our birds, locked up. It's how we control disease, and it's how we assure food security and food safety for Australian families.
0: Fuel prices have surged back above $2 a litre across parts of the country following the end of Labor's fuel excise discount, which was introduced at the start of the Iran war. Federal Opposition Deputy Liberal Leader Jane Hume says they want to see a long-term fuel security plan from the Albanese government as the Middle East conflict drags on.
2: The government talks a big game on fuel security, but what we want to see is a long-term plan, not just for fuel security, making sure there's more storage, making sure there's more refining capacity. That's what the coalition have announced. But we also want to make sure that our country is more resilient.
0: David Bratt has been announced as the next US ambassador to Australia. Nominated by President Donald Trump in April, the former state Republican congressman takes over from Caroline Kennedy, who left the role in 2024. Senior Labor Minister Chris Bowen says the appointment is important to strengthening Australia's alliance with the United States.
3: Well, we welcome the appointment of David Bratt as the ambassador to Australia. We welcome the appointment of a permanent ambassador. It's important. I was just speaking to Australia's ambassador to the United States yesterday. The bilateral relationship is, of course, a deeply important one.
0: A shortage of air traffic controllers has again slowed operations at Sydney's Kingsford Smith Airport, sparking backlogs and travel delays around the nation. Airlines for Australia and New Zealand Chief Executive Stephen Beckett says tens of thousands of passengers are affected.
4: We're seeing 150 flights impacted yesterday, more than 150 this morning, and it's impacting both the domestic and international network. And we know that passengers are missing their international connections and they're missing vital domestic connections to places all over the country.
0: Transport Minister Catherine King says her office has asked Air Services Australia for an explanation. And also making news, the Pentagon has announced a $560 million investment in a critical minerals project in central western New South Wales.
5: There's one nursery on the coast that makes gardening affordable. Narara Valley Nursery.
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0: AFL, a 4-point win for Melbourne over Fremantle, 113-109. Demons coach Stephen King says defender Colton Tholstrup has been incredible.
7: Highly talented young player who's probably reinvented his game behind the ball for us with his attributes. He's an elite athlete, but he's really task-orientated. He hasn't shied away from any role we've given him all year.
0: Wins also for the Crows, Swans and Cats. To the NRL, a 4-point win for the South Sydney Rabbitohs over Parramatta Eels, 28-24. Dolphins over the Broncos, 40-32. And Melbourne Storm defeated Manly Sea Eagles, 42-20. And a win for the Wallabies over Japan and Osaka, 35-32, heralding a new era under Australian coach Les Kiss.
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0: 17 minutes after one, Sunday morning on the beautiful Central Coast. Good morning and thanks for joining us on Coast FM Classic Hits Overnight. Some classic kicks and a bit of music mix ahead for you this hour, including some Aussie greats like 1927 and Skyhooks. But I don't want to give it all away. Trust me, some great music coming your way. We'll get into it after a short word from our sponsors with the biggest hit by the Canadian rock band Five Man Electrical Band, released in 1971. It's a classic protest folk rock song that became an enduring anthem of the counterculture era. And may I say, a dang good song as well. Stay tuned, you can hear that song in just 2 minutes and 31 seconds time.
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A quick look now at On This Day in History, and still relevant today. On this day, 9th of August 1173, 853 years ago, if you can get your head around that, construction began on the campanile of Pisa Cathedral, or what we generally refer to as the Leaning Tower of Pisa. It took nearly 200 years to finish, and it wasn't even being constructed in Melbourne. The tower was intended as a freestanding white marble bell tower, roughly 50 constructed in Melbourne. The tower began tilting early in its construction due to its shallow foundation of only about 3 metres deep. Set in soft, unstable subsoil of clay, sand, silt and shells, being a former lagoon with high compressibility. By around 1178, the third story, the uneven settling, was obvious. The structure sank more on the south side. Construction then halted for nearly a century. Pisa was frequently at war with neighbouring city-states, Genoa, Lucca and Florence. This long pause was fortunate, though, as it allowed the soil to compress and consolidate under the existing weight, which almost certainly prevented an early collapse. The lean reached a maximum of about 5.5 degrees, with the overhang of roughly 4.5 to 5 metres by the late 20th century. Stabilisation work from 1990 to 2001 reduced the lean to about 4 degrees and stabilised the structure. The tower remains open to visitors under controlled conditions, and with a good insurance policy, I'd imagine, as well. I don't think I'll ever complain about Timu ever again after learning this. Anyway, back to the music, ironically, with a song from Richard Marx and saying, "You should have known better."

0: 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Good news, it's only 138 days until Christmas, which is so much better than just 8 days before Christmas and not having done the shopping as yet. More of the classic hits and a better music mix on the way, but as Rocky and Bullwinkle would say...
1: And now...
2: 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See? Nothing up my sleeve. Presto! Wrong hat.
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0: Good morning, I'm Carolee Katzenbarners. BHP workers in Western Australia's north are striking this weekend amidst an ongoing pay dispute. Union members in Port Hedland didn't load ships yesterday, Saturday, and will be downing tools for 24 hours today. Electrical Trades Union WA Secretary Adam Woodidge says unions claim pay negotiations with the miner are progressing at a glacial pace.
1: We have some further bargaining meetings with the company in a week or so, and we see what they come back to the table with. At the moment, they're indicating to us that they've gone back and they're doing some due diligence and revising their offer. We look forward to seeing that revision and we'll continue to work through the bargaining process.
0: A BHP spokesperson says there's no need for the strike action, with a meeting scheduled before the Fair Work Commission later this month. $2 billion in outstanding child support payments are currently owed across Australia. The nation's level of unpaid child support has been described by the federal government as utterly unacceptable. Senior Labor Minister Chris Bowen says steps are being taken to improve its collection, including tougher restrictions on overseas travel for any parent owning more than $10,000.
2: So the message is simple. Don't be a deadbeat. Pay your fair share. Pay your child support. Parenting, whether the couple is still together or not, is a joint operation. And if you've got child support debt, pay it, or the government will make sure that you pay it.
0: A Morrison-era goods and services tax deal is expected to cost $60 billion by the end of the decade. The GST arrangement, which was put in place in 2018, was originally forecast to cost $2.3 billion. Nine Federal Politics reporter Amanda Kopp says the Productivity Commission is preparing to hand down its review of the deal.
3: Since the deal was done, the amount of money provided to the states by the federal government has ballooned. This issue is sure to be hashed out at a meeting between treasurers from each state and territory as they meet next week.
0: Almost 4,000 Australians are now living with cystic fibrosis. Cystic Fibrosis Australia Chief Executive Joe Armstrong says new national figures show the rare genetic disease is no longer primarily a childhood condition.
4: As people are living longer with cystic fibrosis, there's new challenges that are on the horizon. We need to think about, what does ageing with cystic fibrosis mean? What about mental health? There's a whole range of new questions that we need to think about.
0: A band of rain and strong winds is sweeping southern Australia before hitting southern New South Wales and Victoria. Meteorologist Sarah Scully says today will be the wettest day.
5: It will be very wet and windy across large parts of South Australia, Victoria, southern New South Wales and northern Tasmania.
0: Overseas, and Thailand's Prime Minister has vowed to introduce new gun control laws in the wake of a shooting by a 14-year-old boy on the outskirts of Bangkok that left eight people dead, including his grandparents and several teachers at his school. 22 remain injured.
6: There's one nursery on the coast that makes gardening affordable. Narara Valley Nursery.
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0: NRL Storm have defeated the Sea Eagles 42-20, the result marking five straight losses for Manly. Sea Eagles co-captain Jake Trbojevic says it's a hard result to stomach.
8: We've got to turn it around. No one's going to do it for us, and we're lucky we get to go back home next week, so hopefully we can play well. But yeah, very, very disappointing for what we had to play for today.
0: Wins also for the Rabbitohs and Dolphins. To the AFL, wins for the Demons, the Cats, Crows and Swans.
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0: Mr. Berg with an absolute classic of a song, Lady in Red. It's 20 minutes after two. Thanks for joining us on Coast FM Classic Hits Overnight. Coming up this hour, we'll wish you well and tell you you are simply irresistible and such a sexy thing. Stay tuned, more of the classic hits and a bit of music mix on the way after a short word from our sponsors.
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8: 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But remember, the same laws apply while boating as they do on the roads. 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

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That was Bernard Fanning from 2005 with Wish You Well. Indeed, as I do also. 28 minutes to three, another look at On This Day and a significant time in Australian history, and of which I am sure many listeners will remember. 9th of August 1962, the Australian federal government banned the drug thalidomide after the worldwide birth defect scandal. Initially developed as a sedative, it was later marketed for morning sickness, anxiety and insomnia in pregnant women because it was thought to be safe and non-addictive. After distribution of the drug was found to be a potent teratogen and exposure in early pregnancy can cause severe congenital malformations from even a single dose. Common effects included shortened or missing limbs, eye and ear defects, blindness, deafness, and internal organ malformations. Worldwide estimates are over 10,000 affected births, with roughly 40% of those babies dying in the first year. Australia had a smaller but significant number of cases, but at more than 140 survivors later registered for support programs in Australia. Australian obstetrician Dr. William McBride at Sydney Women's Hospital observed multiple severe abnormalities in babies whose mothers had taken the drug. He warned the drug company in mid-1961 and published a letter in The Lancet in December 1961, noting an approximately 20% incidence of serious defects. Other countries had also noted the problem and acted quickly to stop the sale of thalidomide by the end of 1961. And despite being informed of the risk by late 1961, the Australian Health Department and the federal government did not immediately ban imports, prohibit sales, or order a comprehensive recall or destruction of existing stocks in pharmacies, clinics, or homes. Supplies actually remained available for months, and some prescribing reportedly continued into 1963 in isolated cases. Critics, including survivors and later inquirers, have highlighted this delay as a definite failure. Truly a tragic time for medicine and for the people affected. We would learn from this lesson. Would we learn from this lesson? I think yes, but then again, as time passed, maybe we have forgotten. It's a sad thing to remember, but also should help us to say never again. Though I think we have forgotten that as well. Back to the music, fittingly with the song title, Oh No, Not You Again. 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

0: Molly Katsingbanas. The number of confirmed or presumed positive cases of H5 bird flu in Australia now stands at 215. An additional 10 cases have also been confirmed in Victoria. But the federal government says there have been no cases in poultry or agriculture. Poultry farmers are confident their industry is well prepared for the impacts of the H5 bird flu. Those with more than 50 birds in Victoria have been ordered to house them indoors for 2 weeks. Victorian Farmers Federation Egg Group President Brian Ahmed has told Seven producers have had good communication with authorities.
1: We've been advocating in this industry to keep our birds, a percentage of our birds, locked up. It's how we control disease and it's how we assure food security and food safety for Australian families.
0: Fuel prices have surged back above $2 a litre across parts of the country following the end of Labor's fuel excise discount, which was introduced at the start of the Iran war. Federal Opposition Deputy Liberal Leader Jane Hume says they want to see a long-term fuel security plan from the Albanese government as the Middle East conflict drags on.
2: The government talks a big game on fuel security, but what we want to see is a long-term plan, not just for fuel security, making sure there's more storage, making sure there's more refining capacity. That's what the coalition have announced. But we also want to make sure that our country is more resilient.
0: David Bratt has been announced as the next US ambassador to Australia. Nominated by President Donald Trump in April, the former state Republican congressman takes over from Caroline Kennedy, who left the role in 2024. Senior Labor Minister Chris Bowen says the appointment is important to strengthening Australia's alliance with the United States.
3: Well, we welcome the appointment of David Bratt as the ambassador to Australia. We welcome the appointment of a permanent ambassador. It's important. I was just speaking to Australia's ambassador to the United States yesterday. The bilateral relationship is, of course, a deeply important one.
0: A shortage of air traffic controllers has again slowed operations at Sydney's Kingsford Smith Airport, sparking backlogs and travel delays around the nation. Airlines for Australia and New Zealand Chief Executive Stephen Beckett says tens of thousands of passengers are affected.
4: We're seeing 150 flights impacted yesterday, more than 150 this morning, and it's impacting both the domestic and international network. And we know that passengers are missing their international connections and they're missing vital domestic connections to places all over the country.
0: Transport Minister Catherine King says her office has asked Air Services Australia for an explanation. And also making news, the Pentagon has announced a $560 million investment in a critical minerals project in central western New South Wales.
5: There's one nursery on the coast that makes gardening affordable. Narara Valley Nursery.
6: Sponsor. 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
0: AFL, a 4-point win for Melbourne over Fremantle, 113-109. Demons coach Stephen King says defender Colton Tholstrup has been incredible.
7: Highly talented young player who's probably reinvented his game behind the ball for us with his attributes. He's an elite athlete, but he's really task-orientated. He hasn't shied away from any role we've given him all year.
0: Wins also for the Crows, Swans and Cats. To the NRL, a 4-point win for the South Sydney Rabbitohs over Parramatta Eels, 28-24. Dolphins over the Broncos, 40-32. And Melbourne Storm defeated Manly Sea Eagles, 42-20. And a win for the Wallabies over Japan and Osaka, 35-32, heralding a new era under Australian coach Les Kiss.
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0: Good morning. Thanks for joining us on Coast FM Classic Hits Overnight. It's 21 minutes after 3, Sunday morning on the Central Coast. Coming up this hour, the Beach Boys and great Australian artists like Little River Band, Southern Sons and Ted Mulry. A short break now to hear from our sponsors, and after the break, Fleetwood Mac with Rihanna.
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SFM 963, time now for a final look at On This Day in History. This time, a most significant and somewhat ironic day in sport. On this day in 1936, American athletic star Jesse Owens won his fourth gold medal at the Berlin Olympics, becoming the first American to win four golds in a single games. The irony, the 1936 Olympics Games held in Berlin, Germany, were heavily propagandized by the Nazi regime under Adolf Hitler to showcase supposed Aryan superiority and German strength. Owens, an African-American and grandson of enslaved people and other black U.S. athletes who had won multiple medals, directly undercut that narrative. Germany still topped the overall table, the medal table, but Owens' dominance was a major symbolic counterpoint. Owens' four goals stood unmatched by an American until Carl Lewis, another Afro-American, repeated the same four events in 1984. Whilst Owen was unable to capitalise financially on his victories, as today's athletes do, and indeed he was still subject to some discrimination on returning home, he remains one of the greatest Olympians of all time and a powerful symbol of athletic excellence overcoming prejudice. Let's get back to the music and let's get you moving. Here's The Proclaimers.

0: playing the songs you know and love. This is Coast FM and Classic Hits Overnight. 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

to Central Coast Community Radio, Coast FM 963, broadcasting from the beautiful Central Coast of New South Wales. Nearly time for me to head off and head to bed, but don't you go anywhere. After four this morning, Tiffany Powell will keep the classic hits coming until 6 a.m. when Wayne C. will take to the airwaves with Sunday Breakfast. A better music mix, an update of community events, the surf report from Laurie McKinna, the Sunday song request, and of course, the Sunday dad joke. Thanks for joining me. Have a great day. Catch up again next week.

0: Good morning, I'm Carolee Katsimbanis. BHP workers in Western Australia's north are striking this weekend amidst an ongoing pay dispute. Union members in Port Hedland didn't load ships yesterday, Saturday, and will be downing tools for 24 hours today. Electrical Trades Union WA Secretary Adam Woodage says unions claim pay negotiations with the miner are progressing at a glacial pace.
1: We have some further bargaining meetings with the company in a week or so, and we see what they come back to the table with. At the moment, they're indicating to us that they've gone back and they're doing some due diligence and revising their offer. We look forward to seeing that revision and we'll continue to work through the bargaining process.
0: A BHP spokesperson says there's no need for the strike action, with a meeting scheduled before the Fair Work Commission later this month. $2 billion in outstanding child support payments are currently owed across Australia. The nation's level of unpaid child support has been described by the federal government as utterly unacceptable. Senior Labor Minister Chris Bowen says steps are being taken to improve its collection, including tougher restrictions on overseas travel for any parent owning more than $10,000.
2: So the message is simple. Don't be a deadbeat. Pay your fair share. Pay your child support. Parenting, whether the couple is still together or not, is a joint operation. And if you've got child support debt, pay it, or the government will make sure that you pay it.
0: A Morrison-era goods and services tax deal is expected to cost $60 billion by the end of the decade. The GST arrangement, which was put in place in 2018, was originally forecast to cost $2.3 billion. Nine Federal Politics reporter Amanda Kopp says the Productivity Commission is preparing to hand down its review of the deal.
3: Since the deal was done, the amount of money provided to the states by the federal government has ballooned. This issue is sure to be hashed out at a meeting between treasurers from each state and territory as they meet next week.
0: Almost 4,000 Australians are now living with cystic fibrosis. Cystic Fibrosis Australia Chief Executive Joe Armstrong says new national figures show the rare genetic disease is no longer primarily a childhood condition.
4: As people are living longer with cystic fibrosis, there's new challenges that are on the horizon. We need to think about, what does ageing with cystic fibrosis mean? What about mental health? There's a whole range of new questions that we need to think about.
0: A band of rain and strong winds is sweeping southern Australia before hitting southern New South Wales and Victoria. Meteorologist Sarah Scully says today will be the wettest day.
5: It will be very wet and windy across large parts of South Australia, Victoria, southern New South Wales and northern Tasmania.
0: Overseas, and Thailand's Prime Minister has vowed to introduce new gun control laws in the wake of a shooting by a 14-year-old boy on the outskirts of Bangkok that left eight people dead, including his grandparents and several teachers at his school. 22 remain injured.
6: There's one nursery on the coast that makes gardening affordable. Narara Valley Nursery.
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0: NRL Storm have defeated the Sea Eagles 42-20, the result marking five straight losses for Manly. Sea Eagles co-captain Jake Trbojevic says it's a hard result to stomach.
8: We've got to turn it around. It's not going to, no one's going to do it for us, and we're lucky we get to go back home next week, so hopefully we can play well. But yeah, very, very disappointing for what we had to play for today.
0: Wins also for the Rabbitohs and Dolphins. To the AFL, wins for the Demons, the Cats, Crows and Swans.
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Well, good morning and welcome to Daybreak. My name is Tiff Power. Thank you so much for your company. Sunday the 9th of August. Let's get into the weather for today. Showers increasing cloudy. There's going to be some fog in the morning because there's been chilly on the willy overnight. And we're going to get down to a minimum of 6 again tonight. So, and there's possible chance of rain in the afternoon and early evening. All right, my friends, coming up this hour, I have some mental as anything. I have my all-time favourite song and I do this at karaoke, so stay tuned for that. But right up now, I've got A Taste of Honey with Boogie Oogie Oogie. 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

0: Games People Play by Joe South. Russell Morris there with Wings of an Eagle. Stevie Wonder, Uptight, and my karaoke song. Kind of embarrassing, to be fair. Neverending Story, La Mal. I play that at every soundtrack of the 80s because I just can't help myself. And I also sing it at karaoke and it's bad. Pretty bad. All right, it is 20 minutes to 5 o'clock and we'll have the news. Let's have a quick look at the weather for today. It's going to be cloudy, chances of showers in the afternoon and into the evening. It's going to get down to a low of 6. So, nice, not very nice, a winter's day. All right, coming up after the break, I've got some George Michael. You're on Coast FM 963 with me, Tiff Power.
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0: I'm Carolee Katsimbanis. The number of confirmed or presumed positive cases of H5 bird flu in Australia now stands at 215. An additional 10 cases have also been confirmed in Victoria. But the federal government says there have been no cases in poultry or agriculture. Poultry farmers are confident their industry is well prepared for the impacts of the H5 bird flu. Those with more than 50 birds in Victoria have been ordered to house them indoors for 2 weeks. Victorian Farmers Federation Egg Group President Brian Ahmed has told Seven producers have had good communication with authorities.
1: We've been advocating in this industry to keep our birds, a percentage of our birds, locked up. It's how we control disease and it's how we assure food security and food safety for Australian families.
0: Fuel prices have surged back above $2 a litre across parts of the country following the end of Labor's fuel excise discount, which was introduced at the start of the Iran war. Federal Opposition Deputy Liberal Leader Jane Hume says they want to see a long-term fuel security plan from the Albanese government as the Middle East conflict drags on.
2: The government talks a big game on fuel security, but what we want to see is a long-term plan, not just for fuel security, making sure there's more storage, making sure there's more refining capacity. That's what the coalition have announced. But we also want to make sure that our country is more resilient.
0: David Bratt has been announced as the next US ambassador to Australia. Nominated by President Donald Trump in April, the former state Republican congressman takes over from Caroline Kennedy, who left the role in 2024. Senior Labor Minister Chris Bowen says the appointment is important to strengthening Australia's alliance with the United States.
3: Well, we welcome the appointment of David Bratt as the ambassador to Australia. We welcome the appointment of a permanent ambassador. It's important. I was just speaking to Australia's ambassador to the United States yesterday. The bilateral relationship is, of course, a deeply important one.
0: A shortage of air traffic controllers has again slowed operations at Sydney's Kingsford Smith Airport, sparking backlogs and travel delays around the nation. Airlines for Australia and New Zealand Chief Executive Stephen Beckett says tens of thousands of passengers are affected.
4: We're seeing 150 flights impacted yesterday, more than 150 this morning, and it's impacting both the domestic and international network. And we know that passengers are missing their international connections and they're missing vital domestic connections to places all over the country.
0: Transport Minister Catherine King says her office has asked Air Services Australia for an explanation. And also making news, the Pentagon has announced a $560 million investment in a critical minerals project in central western New South Wales.
5: There's one nursery on the coast that makes gardening affordable. Narara Valley Nursery.
6: Sponsor. 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
0: AFL, a 4-point win for Melbourne over Fremantle, 113-109. Demons coach Stephen King says defender Colton Tholstrup has been incredible.
7: Highly talented young player who's probably reinvented his game behind the ball for us with his attributes. He's an elite athlete, but he's really task-orientated. He hasn't shied away from any role we've given him all year.
0: Wins also for the Crows, Swans and Cats. To the NRL, a 4-point win for the South Sydney Rabbitohs over Parramatta Eels, 28-24. Dolphins over the Broncos, 40-32. And Melbourne Storm defeated Manly Sea Eagles, 42-20. And a win for the Wallabies over Japan and Osaka, 35-32, heralding a new era under Australian coach Les Kiss.
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0: on Coast FM 963 with me, Tiff Power. Thank you so much for your company. And this is Daybreak, and we're into the second hour. It is 18 minutes past five, and let's have a look at the weather for today, 9th of August. It's going to be a top temperature of 19 degrees and getting down to a low of 6. It's going to be cloudy throughout the day. Showers increasing to the afternoon and early evening. So, yeah, get the umbrellas out and your galoshes. Coming up this hour, I've got the police. I've got some John English. But right up now, after the break, I've got some Charlie Rich. You're on Coast FM 963.
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0: speakers right there. I'll never find another you. Of course I'll never find another you. Lols. Anyway, 19 minutes to 6 o'clock and then Wayne C will be jumping into the hot seat and doing his Sunday breakfast. Let's have a look at the weather. It's going to be cloudy today and showers in the afternoon and we're going to get to a top temperature of 19 degrees. Stick around because I've got some Shaken Stevens right up for you. 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

6 minutes to 6 o'clock, we'll have the news and then we'll have Wayne C. jumping into the hot seat. Thank you so much for your company this morning. I've really enjoyed myself. Catch me next Saturday for Daybreak with me at 4 a.m. Until then, and I always say, be safe, be kind to others, or not. Bye for now.

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8: It's 6 o'clock. Good morning, I'm Dusty Fitzpatrick. A driver has been charged after a car slammed into a bus stop on Sydney's North Shore, injuring a man. Georgina Winter has the details.
9: Police say an Audi crashed into a bus shelter at Lane Cove with about half a dozen people waiting inside. An 18-year-old man suffered injuries to his leg and was taken to hospital in a stable condition. It's alleged the 29-year-old female driver ran from the scene before trying to enter a parked car and assaulting its driver. She was placed under arrest, with officers claiming she refused to undergo a breath test. Further inquiries have found her driver's license was disqualified in May for 5 years. The accused is due in court today. Georgina Winter reporting.
8: The first inland case of the H5 bird flu in Australia has been recorded in the state's far west. The infected greater crested tern was found at Wentworth, with a second discovered on the south coast. Invasive Species Council Chief Executive Jack Goff says the virus is taking off.
10: This is really significant because it means we're starting to see this deadly bird flu penetrate inland. And of course, that'll have huge implications for populations of birds, particularly in the Murray-Darling Basin.
8: A cold front sweeping across southern Australia is expected to bring damaging winds, rain and potential flooding to parts of the country. A severe weather warning's been issued for alpine areas in New South Wales. Some major banks expect the property market to recover in 2027, but not enough to offset this year's declines. Interest rate rises, poor affordability and property tax reforms are being blamed for the fall in home values. One lender believes prices will fall by 6% in Sydney this year before recovering 3% in 2027. The Premier is dismissing talks of moving the 2028 NRL Grand Final to Western Australia. The decider is scheduled to unfold on the same weekend as a visit from the Pope. Chris Minns has told the Sunday Telegraph Sydney is big enough to hold both events. More than 90,000 people are expected to take part in Sydney's annual City to Surf race this morning. The world's largest fun run sees people track 14 kilometres from Hyde Park in the CBD to Bondi Beach in the east. City to Surf spokesperson Craig Hayden says it's a sellout event.
11: Following COVID, people have really got into their running boom, and for the last 3 years, yeah, we've managed to sell this event out with 90,000 runners, and we can't wait to see them on the start line on Sunday morning.
8: Also making news, Oman says it's having positive talks with Iran over an agreement to secure a shipping route in the Strait of Hormuz, and a new anti-bullying advertising campaign is being rolled out across the country. In finance, one Aussie dollar buying 70.6 US cents.
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8: The Dolphins have secured Queensland Derby bragging rights in the NRL. Andrew Lucas reports.
3: The Dolphins have won a high-scoring thriller over the Broncos, 40-32 in front of over 50,000 fans at Suncorp Stadium. 9 tries were scored in the first half as Brisbane led 30-24 at the break with Ezra Mann bagging a hat-trick. But the Dolphins surged home with 3 unanswered tries to claim the Battle of Brisbane. Earlier, Melbourne smashed Manly 42-20 in Perth, and Souths held off the Eels 28-24 at Allianz Stadium. Andrew Lucas, Sydney.
8: In the AFL, the Sydney Swans took down Port Adelaide by 97 points at home. Wins also for Geelong, Melbourne and Adelaide. And the Wallabies have defeated Japan in a 35-32 victory in Osaka. It's 6:04. That's news and sport.
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16: And good morning. Welcome to Sunday morning. A little bit chilly out there this morning, but it will warm up. Today, a cool and mostly cloudy day. They're saying a few showers or drizzle developing later this afternoon. Heading for a top around 19. Tomorrow, a morning shower or two, then partly sunny and breezy, reaching around 17 degrees. And Tuesday, looking much better. Sunny and pleasant, with temperatures climbing to around 22 degrees. Overnight tonight, we're going to get down to around about 6. Sunrise this morning, 6:39. I'm loving that. Sunset's 5:21. Outside the studios right now in Gosford, we're sitting on 6, 12 at Avoca Surf Life Saving Club. Good morning to you guys. While Tascot Railway Station, sitting on 5.
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0: Good morning, Central Coast. Matchbox 20, if you're gone. Coming up to 15 minutes after 6 on a very chilly Sunday morning, I might add, even though I've just got the shorts on and a jumper this morning, the Coast FM hoodie. 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And we kicked off the show with the one and only Starship and Nothing's Gonna Stop Us Now. Well, it will today. Today on Central Coast, a cooler, mostly cloudy day. They're saying a few showers of drizzle developing in the afternoon and a top of around 19 degrees. Now, also on this day, gold was discovered near the Victorian town of Ballarat in 1851, all those years ago. And Tarzan's grip, remember that? I did when I was a kid. I used it on all my toys when they broke. It was great stuff. The Tarzan grip trademark was registered in Australia in 1935. Let's get to the Sunday song selection, shall we? Another Pleasant Valley
1: 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It's your Sunday song selection on Coast FM 963. Sunday. Picked by you. If it's a total vibe, yeah, take the credit. And if it's not, just say your partner voted for it. 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
0: Okay, so we sat down and we had a bit of a chat last week, Edna and I, and we decided to go back to the year 1978. Two classic songs from 1978, and they were actually on two classic movies as well. One was Saturday Night Fever, the other one was Grease. Here is my pick.
2: All right, Wayne, enough Tim Tam talk.
0: I haven't spoken
2: it's
0: about them yet.
2: It's time for the Sunday song selection. Let's see if your picks are as strong as your late-night snack game.
0: Well, so they're the picks this morning. You're the one that I want. Ba-ba-ba-loopa. Ooh, honey. John Travolta and Olivia John, that's mine. And, of course, you've got the Bee Gees there with Staying Alive. Yep, won't go into that. And you can call us here, 4322-0072, or you can jump on the Coast FM Facebook page to put in your vote this morning. It's going to be a great morning, of course, around the Central Coast. And let me tell you, Edna's in a great mood because there's crumbs everywhere in this building this morning. She is not happy. The vacuum's been blowing since about 5 o'clock. And Nick, all you can hear is going, but anyway, oops, she's coming back in here now. Better stop. we'll play the winning song back around 8:45 this morning. It's fun. It's slightly ridiculous, but it's Sydney. Sunday radio at its finest when I talk about Sydney. Stick around. We've got a fantastic hour ahead of music and listen to the songs we've got. Roxy Music. Yes. Without You, yes, In Between Days, great song. And we'll get a bit of Lionel Richie going very soon. Playing in the shadows. Morning Central Coast, we'll update your traffic for you very soon too.
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Welcome back to Coast FM 963, where great memories meet a better music mix. And there's Lionel Richie running in the night, taking us back to the year 1983. And if you're at the movies that year, chances are you would have caught Farlap, The Right Stuff, even Return of the Jedi, and, of course, back that year as well, Sharon O'Neill. She was, she was on the way to getting voted twice. Yes, twice voted most popular female at the 83 and 84 Countdown Awards. It was great for her as well. G'day to Glennie's at Wyoming as well this morning. And coming up on your Sunday breakfast, we've got some more great music lined up for you. A bit of John Farnham, The Cure as well. First, we're going to rewind to the year 1984, and at the cinemas we were loving Footloose. Splash, while on TV, was all about mothers and sons. Love that one. And this one.

0: after this on Sunday Breakfast here on Coast FM. Good morning.
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1: Yes, good morning, Central Coast. Time for your traffic check. So far, the roads are behaving better than my weekend do-it-yourself attempts. I've got to admit that. But the entrance north there at Wolfabarra Drive at Tarelloba Place. There's a burst water main there. It's been on since about 20 past five this morning. So just check it. Southbound traffic there affected. Take it easy through there. And, of course, Brisbane Water Drive at the Boulevard. Road damage there at the moment. Still coming up on the our little reporter here. And checking the M1, is looking fine in both directions between Warunga and Morisset this morning. Thanks for your phone calls in regards to that. Trains, they are on or close to time this morning, looking well done this morning. Trains, now if you do see or spot anything out there, give us a call, 4322 0072. We'll keep the coast moving. G'day to Kathy at Halekalani, Margaret in Wyoming. And g'day to Stan at Blackwell, already putting his vote in too for staying alive, the Bee Gees. A little bit cold down there, he said, but he's got the heater on full blast, and that's what we need this morning, don't we? 22 to 7 is the time. It's a bit of John Farnham. That's Freedom. Sunday breakfast around the Central Coast. Good morning.

0: 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Roxy Music, Avalon, what a great song to start your Sunday morning if you're just getting out of bed. 14 minutes to 7 is the time. G'day to Andrew and the team at the Entrance 3 buses, getting people off to do their Sunday duties. G'day to Ron at Woi Woi as well. He's up and about. He's not keen to go outside yet until it gets a little bit warmer. I don't blame you, Ron, either. Now, your five-day weather forecast here on the coast. Monday morning, a shower, then sunny period, 17 degrees, they're saying. Tuesday, mostly sunny and warmer, reaching 22. Wednesday, partly sunny with a possible afternoon shower and 18. Then Thursday, sunny spells around 20 degrees. Friday, plenty of sunshine with a top at 19. Today, it's going to be a cool, mostly cloudy day. A few showers of drizzle developing later on this afternoon, a top around 19 degrees. Overnight, we're going to get down to 6. And jumping on the phone now from the wonderful Australian Reptile Park, we have Kev the Kangaroo, and he's going to tell me what the temperature is up there. It doesn't look very good at the moment out there. Hey, while you're there, Edna, can you just get me a coffee white with two, thanks? That'd be great if you could. That's fine.
1: Oh, rack off, would ya?
0: Oh, that's lovely, isn't it? Okay, thanks. Okay, are you ready, Kev? What do we got, mate? Okay, he's telling me it's around about 5 degrees. Still cool up there, he is saying. That's your weather sorted. For more updates and events, you can hit up coastfm.org.au. 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

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The Mac there and Love and Fun. 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
1: That's right. We've got two great songs this morning from the year 1978. The first one here is Grease, My One. You're the One That I Want. Woohoo!
2: Well, I know a few more things about music than you do, Wayne, you whippersnapper.
1: Oh, dear. She's on fire this morning, let me tell you. And that was Staying Alive, the Bee Gees. That is Edna's pick as well. Now, hey, listen, if you're looking at something to do this morning, get your head down to Central Coast Farmers Markets every Sunday at the Gosford Showground. 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And homemade hardware is all in a buzzing open-air circuit. 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That's the Gosford City Showground. So on the road right now, on the air, next hour.
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1: It's the Babies. Jackie DeShannon coming up as well. And Depeche Mode will kick us off after 7 news. Coming up next, right now, here's Scandal featuring Patti Smith, who is married to this guy.
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1: It's 7 o'clock. Good morning. I'm Dusty Fitzpatrick. More than 90,000 people are preparing to take part in the City to Surf Fun Run in Sydney, which gets underway later this hour. Several major roads are now closed for the event, with runners to take on a 14-kilometre journey from Sydney's CBD to Bondi Beach. Drivers are being told to avoid areas including Hyde Park, Edgecliff, Bondi Beach and Double Bay. Kristen McKendry from Transport for New South Wales says it's important people plan ahead.
2: Travel on transport is included for participants and event volunteers, including shuttle buses from the finish line at Bondi Beach to Bondi Junction.
1: The first inland case of the H5 bird flu in Australia has been detected in far west New South Wales. The infected greater crested tern was found at Wentworth, which is where the Murray and Darling Rivers meet. The total number of H5 cases across the country now sits at 215. A woman's been charged over a crash at a bus stop on Sydney's North Shore. Police say the 29-year-old's Audi crashed into the shelter at Lane Cove, injuring an 18-year-old man. It's alleged the woman ran from the scene before trying to enter a parked car and assaulting its driver. Some banks say the property market will recover next year, but not enough to offset declines seen in 2026. Carolee Katsimbanis explains.
3: Interest rate increases, poor affordability and the federal government's property taxation reforms have led to the sharpest fall in nationwide property values in 4 years. In fact, forecasts released by economists from the Commonwealth Bank, Westpac, NAB and ANZ all show that property prices in Sydney and Melbourne could fall between 3 and 9% this year. SMH The Age says the Big Four do expect the property market to recover next year, but not enough to offset this year's declines. Carolee Katsimbanis reporting.
1: A new anti-bullying advertising campaign will be rolled out across the country, urging parents to confront the issue. The $5 million federal government push will feature the message, "Bullying is harder to spot than you think." The parents of Sydney girl Charlotte O'Brien, who died by suicide after being bullied, helped to shape the campaign. Also making news, local officials say three people have been killed in Russian attacks near the Ukrainian capital. Sydney Airport is expected to return to normal operations after a shortage of air traffic controllers caused major delays. And researchers say they've discovered a gene mutation which could explain why some people remain naturally skinny. In finance, one Australian dollar buying 70.67 US cents.
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1: The Dolphins have secured a maiden's final spot with a 40-32 Queensland Derby victory over the Broncos. Despite Brisbane storming to an early 24-0 lead, the Finns fought back from a 30-24 halftime deficit to seal their 13th win of the season. Coach Christian Wolfe says his side ran the game in the second half.
6: I love the way we fought our way back into the contest in the first half. And the second half, I felt like we were in control. I felt like we were always going to win. Obviously, there was a couple of nervous moments, but as I said, I thought we were in control for the whole 40 minutes.
1: The Rabbitohs took down the Eels in their match, 28 points to 24. The Storm thumped the Seagulls, 42 points to 20. Wins for the Bulldogs, Titans and Warriors in the NRLW. In AFL action, Adelaide's kept its top four hopes alive with a win over Richmond, Sydney also securing a win, and the Wallabies have defeated Japan in Osaka. It's 4 minutes past seven. That's the latest news and sport.
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11: Today, a cool and mostly cloudy day with a few showers or drizzle developing this afternoon, top around 19 degrees. Tomorrow, a morning shower or two, then partly sunny and breezy, reaching 17 degrees. And then Tuesday, looking much better, Sunny and pleasant with temperatures climbing to around 22 degrees. Overnight tonight, we're getting down to around about 6. Currently outside the station here in Gosford, it's 5. Over at Lizaro, it's 4. And at Ocean Beach Surf Life Saving Club, it's sitting on 7 degrees.
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0: On the coast for the community, this is Coast FM 963, home for a better music mix. There's Great Southern Land from Ice House, released on this day way back, 9th of August 1982. It quickly became one of Australia's most iconic songs, peaking at number 5 on the national charts and going on to be regarded by many as an unofficial anthem for the country. More than 4 decades on, and it's still a song that captures the spirit and vastness of Australia, like a few others. Sundown the Central Coast today, expect a cool and mostly cloudy day with a few showers, a drizzle developing later on this afternoon, and it'll top around 19 degrees. Hot,
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0: That's right. Here it is this morning. Billy Joel has never had a number one single in the UK. Is it fact or is it fiction? We'll find out in just a moment. And also a shout out this morning to Megan and Sue on our Facebook page. Belinda at Kingcumber. Yes, they were winners of the Neil Diamond tickets. Went down there yesterday, I think, to see them. Well done. Thank you for your little Facebook page there. And well done. I hope you enjoyed the tickets anyway. And it was a great day for you. G'day to Matt and the team as well at Kingcumber. Caroline driving home from work, and Denise at Narara this morning. We're sitting on around about 6 degrees. I'm sorry about that. Another pleasant valley
1: 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And if it's not, just say your partner voted for it. 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
0: That's right. Here we go. The first pick of the morning and Wayne C's choice. It is You're the One That I Want, Grease. You're the one. Of course, this one is Edna, the Coast FM unofficial cleaning lady, Staying Alive, the Bee Gees. Now, you want to settle the score, 4322 0072, or you can head to our Coast FM Facebook page, which is Coast FM 963, and vote that way. 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
0: Okay, the question was, Billy Joel has never had a number one single in the UK. Is it fact or fiction? It's fact. Despite his huge success, he never reached number one on the UK singles chart. Well, there you go. Good morning.
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0: 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This is Coast FM 963, your station for classic hits and a better music mix. Jackie Dill Shannon putting a little love in your heart for this chilly Sunday morning, taking us right back to the year 1969. G'day to Liz at Terrigal, Lucy and Megan on our Facebook page, Mark from Erina, and Juki hasn't got even raised an eyebrow to get out of bed this morning yet, so he's listening in. And g'day, of course, to Grant, the bus driver, as well. Thanks for starting your morning with us. Now, if you're looking for something fun to do today, don't miss the Tookley Lions Market, Sarah. Fantastic variety of stalls offering collectibles, fresh seasonal produce, and both new and second-hand treasures as well. There's something for everyone, and while you're there, why not treat yourself to a coffee or bite to eat at one of the nearby local cafes as well? You can support them. Now, the markets are open every Sunday from 8 to 1 in the Coles car park on Yarralla Road there at Tookley. And good morning to Mary on her way over to St. Hubert's Island. Look after the grandkids today. What a day to do that, eh? Beautiful morning out there. I'm sure she's going to love it, eh? The things we do for kids, that's the thing it is here at Coast FM. On the way very soon, got more great music lined up. Don't forget, coming up very soon, Laurie McKenna and the Terrigal Surf Club report. I'm waiting for that this morning out there, the surf report. On the way, but we're going to go back to the 1970 in the cinemas. We're watching Airport, Love Story and Woodstock. Get your act there, Wayne. Musically, we'll listen to Cat Stevens, Led Zeppelin and Joe Cocker. It's up next. You'll hear it.
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Simon and Garfunkel there, 26 after 7. Trying to get hold of Laurie. Maybe he's, you know, been ambushed by people. I don't know. You never know with Laurie. He's due to come on the air very shortly. Well, let's hope so. Unless he's been taken away. Who knows? Maybe he's having a bit of a chat to the seal down there. Who knows? Let's continue right now with Steve Winwood back in the high life again. 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Good morning.

0: 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I've taken out his intro, but here, well, no, I can put it back in. That's not going to be an issue. I can do that for him because he's such a good bloke. I'll do that right now. Hang on. Here we go. Here we go. And away.
1: 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Everybody's learning how. 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
0: Oh, good morning, mate. How are you?
4: I'm good. I'm sorry I'm a wee bit late. I just got out of the water. I've been too. And here's your boss. I can just see the lovely Sarah getting ready to go in the water.
0: Oh, really?
4: She's just going in. Yeah, she's giving me the champion grip. She's got the hands putting them above her head.
0: she's got the brave. Dog with her?
4: No dog this morning. No dog. Dogs are swimming this morning. We went in. The water is beautiful.
0: Oh,
4: so
0: really?
4: Clear. A wee bit fresh, but no, it was beautiful. The worst bit is the sand, walking to go in the water is freezing on your feet.
0: Oh.
4: But it was beautiful, beautiful in there this morning.
0: Yeah, right, okay. What's the water clarity like, mate? Is it clear?
4: Oh, clear. Yesterday was clear, but I chickened out yesterday because there were reports of gimbals. In the water, and a few of our guys got stung. But no gimbals this morning.
0: Couldn't see
4: any gimbal.
0: Are they the different name for jellyfish?
4: Oh yeah, they're the ones with the long tentacles that can sting you.
0: Okay.
4: Yeah.
0: Yes, I've had a couple of them in my life.
4: I've swum into them. I got one in my forehead last year. They looked like a unicorn when it all swelled up.
0: All right. No. We actually thought, mate, that we couldn't get hold of you. We thought you might have been out there sunning yourself with the sea lion.
4: And now the sea lion's got a bit of a crowd this morning. It's back up there.
0: Yeah.
4: But I could have got held up yesterday. I was down at Pearl Beach, at the Pearly Beach Spurtle, which was the porridge Australian, the cooking of the Australian Championship porridge.
0: Yeah.
4: And the winners go to Scotland in October for the Gold Spurtle World Championship porridge making competition. So we had 15... competitors yesterday. I was there all day as a judge.
0: Did you ever go?
4: Oh no, I just had to go eating it. I was a judge, so I tasted 35 different porridges yesterday.
0: Wow, 35!
4: So they all done a savoury dish and the normal porridge.
0: Yep.
4: And there were 3 heats of 5, and then we had the finalists of 5. And a guy from Sydney won it, and he's off to the World Championships in Scotland. They're only 6 countries in the world who have a national title, and this one at Pearl Beach yesterday, it was packed. There were hundreds there. They had a march through Pearl Beach with the Gosford Pipe Band and 200 or 300 people behind it. It was a great day. I was down there from 9 o'clock in the morning to 3:30 in the afternoon.
0: Oh,
4: it was
0: loved it.
4: A community event. It was just a great community event. I had my tartan trousers on and my salmon Scotland shirt on, and I thought I was going to be the only person dressed up, but there were kilts everywhere.
0: Yes, we were here, the zipper.
4: No, so it was a real good day. The people down at Pearl Beach put on a great show.
0: Oh, fair enough. And also during the week, we had some exciting news about the women's Mariners as well.
4: Oh, yeah, it's been in the background for quite a few weeks, but the group, the Holman Barnes group have came in to support the women's team, and it's good news, and they'll be making an announcement in the next couple of days who the head coach will be as well.
0: Oh, that's awesome news, mate.
4: And I'm sure the Mariners fans will be very happy. That's all I can tell you.
0: Well, that's it. They should be.
4: Be very happy. Yeah,
0: men and women's
4: they'll
0: team.
4: Be very happy. They'll be very happy with the choice of coach.
0: Oh, okay. So you've got an inside on that, have you?
4: I've got an inside, but I can't tell you.
0: No, that's all right.
4: I'll have to kill you.
0: That's all right. Talking about killing us, mate, have you got a joke before we go?
4: I've not got a joke today. I never prepared. I was too late. I'm sorry. I'll make up for it next week.
0: All right. Well, we'll let you go, mate. Here comes your music.
4: I got all that music yesterday. I had goosebumps all day yesterday down at Pearl Beach. See you later.
0: See you, mate.
4: See ya.
0: Bye.
4: See ya.
0: Oh, always great to talk to Laurie. Great value.
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0: And looking at the traffic, the M1's looking fine in both directions this morning, thanks to the phone calls that we've had in regards to the traffic there. The entrance north at Wilfred Barrett Drive and Terrelba Place, there's still that burst water main there affecting southbound traffic. It's been there since about 20 past five this morning. And also Brisbane Water Drive at the Boulevard, a bit of hazard there with road damage, northbound traffic on there as well. Check the trains. Now, they're looking okay this morning. City trains do advise they're running on or close to time. There will be a few little mishaps next week, but I think it's during the night, Saturday and Sunday, a bit of buses replacing trains there. That's what they're saying anyway. See anything on the roads, give us a call here, 4322 0072, to help keep the coast moving. Maybe a few honks as well if you're at it. G'day to Lorraine, making her way to work from Canton Beach. Good morning to you guys. Let's check the this.

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You know what to do. 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It's pretty well neck and neck at the moment. Here's the Babies now. Every time I think of you. When's that?

0: 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Or not so classics you didn't know you missed. 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
1: That's right. Time now for our Lost and Found. It's time to dig into those ones that you'd thought you'd lost, but you find them again. Now, this one is a classic from the Sissy Sisters. I Don't Feel Like Dancing, released in 2006. It features a very special guest on piano, none other than Sir Elton John. So here it is. Listen to piano. This is Sir Elton John in it. And he did up backup vocals as well.

0: 3. There you go. 50, come up to 40 minutes to 8. And that was the Sister Sisters, I Don't Feel Like Dancing, with Sir Elton John on piano and backup vocals. And Wayne C had to go in there as well. G'day to Sandy and Brian at Lizaro, Margaret, Blue Haven, Die Above Point with a dog, puggy dog, that is. Bailey, lovely to pat you the other week. And Sharon and Michelle and Susan from our Facebook page. Up next, it's the birthday book.
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1: Happy birthday to the following people today, celebrating their birthday today, Sunday, August 9. Julianne Dentiam from Batu Bay, happy birthday to you. Matilda Jane Phillips, happy birthday to you. Joyce Cooper from Blue Bay, happy birthday to you. And Tony Williams from God's country up there, Summerland Point, happy birthday to you. You're sharing your birthday today with these celebrities. Rod Laver, born in Rockhampton, Queensland, 1938. He's 88 today, Australian tennis player. The Rockhampton Rocket was the first Australian to win Grand Slam in 62. He won again in 69. He holds the Australian record for most wins in men's singles at Wimbledon with Ford, 61, 62, 68 and 69. Eric Bana turns 58 today, Australian actor. Happy birthday to you. Melanie Griffith, born in New York, is 69 today, US actress and daughter of Tippi Hedren. She was also married to Don Johnson as well. And a very happy birthday to all our amazing listeners today, celebrating from everyone here at Coast FM. We hope your day's packed with fun, laughter and a lot of happiness. That's what we want, happiness. Birthday Book's back tomorrow around this time with Greg Woman and The Big Breakfast. Listen out for that tomorrow morning. If you want to contribute or put somebody in the birthday book, all you have to do is give us a call here at the station, 4322-0072. Now, finally, bit of a sad one today, but anyway, Whitney Houston, born in New Jersey, in 1963. She died age 48 in 2012. US singer, some of her biggest hits include How Will I Know in 1985, The Greatest Love of All, 86. I Want to Dance with Somebody in 87, I'll Always Love You in 92, and Step by Step in 97. In America, she had 7 consecutive number one hits. She made her movie debut in The Bodyguard, which co-starred Kevin Costner. She always was in Waiting to Exhale and The Preacher's Wife as well. Very, very sad loss that lady was. On February 11, 2012, she was found dead in a suite at Beverly Hilton Hotel. What a sad thing. But here she is, one of the best voices, I think, of the female voices apart. I know there's a lot, but I think this Whitney Houston had a beautiful voice. I'm going to play a song right now, which is I Want to Dance with Somebody. 9 to 8 is the time. Good morning, Central Coast. Hello there, Whitney.

What a great voice. Whitney Houston, I Want to Dance with Somebody here at Coast FM 963. And g'day to these people, Ralph and Jan tuning in at Woo Woo this morning. G'day to Mick at Saratoga, Paul at Blackwell, and Gordon and Wendy at Narara. Great to have your company this morning, guys. I hope you're enjoying the music. And don't forget, coming up after midday today, the one and only Barry Taylor. He is back and he's in the studio running around City Hit Parade, Sunday Hit Parade, City Hit Parade. Don't forget to listen to that on the way next hour. Bit of blonde there. Lover boy. And Hart will kick off next hour. Now, Barry Taylor's in 1965 after midday today. You can catch it Sunday Hit Parade. He's probably driving through the drive-thru now getting his two coffees. I'll have one white with two. Thanks, Baz. Morning, mate. Hope you're well. Four to eight now is the time. Live across the Central Coast for your Sunday morning. This is Coast FM 963. Here's a great one from Rob Thomas. Little Wonders here on the home of classic hits, Coast FM 963. Let it go.

0: 8 o'clock. Good morning, I'm Dusty Fitzpatrick. The first inland case of the H5 bird flu in Australia has been detected in the state's far west. Alex Riddell reports.
1: The infected Greater Crested Tern was found at Wentworth, where the Murray and Darling rivers meet. The total number of H5 cases across the country now sits at 215. The federal government says there have been no cases in poultry or agriculture. Poultry farmers are confident their industry is well prepared. Those with more than 50 birds in Victoria have been ordered to house them indoors for 2 weeks. 10 cases have now been detected in WA, 53 in Victoria, 147 in South Australia, 4 in New South Wales and 1 in Queensland. Alex Riddell reporting.
0: A woman is due to face court charged over a crash at a bus stop on Sydney's North Shore. Police say the 29-year-old slammed into the shelter at Lane Cove, injuring an 18-year-old man. It's alleged she then ran from the scene before trying to get into a parked car and assaulting its driver. A powerful cold front is tracking east after bringing heavy rain and strong winds across southern Western Australia. The Weather Bureau has issued severe weather warnings for parts of New South Wales. Oman says it's having positive discussions with Iran about securing a shipping route through the Strait of Hormuz. Both sides say talks are progressing, but no timeline's been set for an agreement to be finalised. Former US Central Command Intelligence Director Karen Gibson has told CNN it'll be interesting to see how things play out.
2: I would expect then, as it becomes public, both regional allies will have an opinion, and as I understand, they're generally favourable of whatever it is that it says, and the US will have an opinion as well.
0: Some banks say the property market will recover next year, but not enough to offset declines seen in 2026. Commonwealth Bank believes house prices will drop by 6% in Sydney this year, before recovering 3% in 2027. The City to Surf Fun Run is now underway in Sydney, with about 90,000 people expected to take part. Several roads have been closed as runners make the 14-kilometre trek from Hyde Park in the CBD to Bondi Beach in the east. And a convoy of vehicles will set off on a 6-day journey across the state today to raise money for children's charity Variety. The Backyard Bash will travel through Mudgee, Dubbo, Griffith, Albury and Cowra before crossing the finish line at Mount Panorama in Bathurst. Variety New South Wales ACT Chief Executive Tony Warner says this year's event will look a little different.
3: We relaxed some of the rules that we've had about how old the cars need to be, in favour of really just saying, if this is something you're interested in, come along.
0: In finance, one Australian dollar buying 70.6 US cents.
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0: The Seagulls have been stunned by the Melbourne Storm in the NRL, going down 42 points to 20. The result marks 5 straight losses for Manly, with the side falling to 10th on the ladder. Seagulls co-captain Jake Trbojevic says it's a hard result to stomach.
7: We've got to turn it around. No one's going to do it for us, and we're lucky we get to go back home next week, so hopefully we can play well. But yeah, very, very disappointing for what we had to play for.
0: The Dolphins took down the Broncos 40 points to 32 in the Queensland Derby. The Rabbitohs secured a win over the Eels 28 points to 24. The Les Kissira has kicked off with a 35-32 win for the Wallabies over Japan in the Osaka Heat. In the AFL, the Sydney Swans took down Port Adelaide by 97 points. It's 4 minutes past eight. That's the latest news and sport.
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13: And taking a look at the weather forecast for today. It's a cool and mostly cloudy day with a few showers and drizzle developing this afternoon. A top around 19, they're saying. Tomorrow, a morning shower or two, then partly sunny and breezy, reaching around 17 degrees. And Tuesday, looking much better. Sunny and pleasant with temperatures climbing to around 22 degrees. Overnight tonight, we're going to down to, they've updated it from 6 to 8 degrees, so that's a little bit better. Currently outside the studios in Gosford, we're sitting on 7. Now over at sitting on 11 in Mannering Park. Good morning, Mum. I took the dog out. She's a bit cold this morning, but tucked her back in. She's all done. It's sitting on 5 degrees. Woo!
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0: 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This is Coast FM 963, 40 minutes after 8. Love affair there, everlasting love. Well, some people get that, some people don't. Well, I won't go there with that. Let's check out the Sunday song selection, but first I'm going to tell you what today is. It's weather-wise, we're expecting a cool, mostly cloudy day with a few showers and drizzle developing this afternoon. Top around 19 degrees now on this day in history. Cliff Richard, 17, made his showbiz debut by singing with EMI Records in Britain in 1958. 1 month later, he had his first British hit with Move It. In 1989, he released his 100th single, The Best of Me. Wow. Incredible. And from the first mobile phone call was made in Australia a public mobile network by built by Telstra, then Telecom back then, in 1981. So let's go to our Sunday song selections. Another pleasant valley
1: 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It's your Sunday song selection on Coast FM 963. Sunday. Picked by you. If it's a total vibe, take the credit. And if it's not, just say your partner voted for it. On Coast FM 963.
0: Okay, here we go. The two songs we've got up this morning, both from 1978, both classics, both from big hit movies as well. My one is this one from Greece.

0: Yes. And Edna, yes, BG's staying alive. You know what to do, 4322 0072, or head to the Coast FM Facebook page, which is Coast FM 963, and cast your vote that way. All I can say at the moment is I've got a lot of phone calls coming in this morning for your song, "The You're the One That I Want," which is quite impressive. I'm looking forward to maybe playing that, or I could be playing the other one as well. Still time to vote if you like to. While we're at it, good morning to these people, some of our amazing listeners. Christina in Point Clare, hello to you. Mark from Tumby, g'day to you, and the whole gang at the Wally Orium. And, of course, the wonderful Brooke from Avoca. Thanks for tuning in this morning, as always.
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0: Okay, it is time for our Sunday dad joke, and it is, what do you call an alligator in a vest? Investigator.
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Now, if you're looking for something fun to do today, why don't you head down to the Entrance Lions Club Markets tucked behind the old cinema there in Denning Street Car Park at the entrance. Now, they're open from 8:30 a.m. till 12:30 p.m. These family-friendly markets are a great way to spend your morning. Heaps of stalls, fresh local produce, and some fantastic bargains to be found. G'day to say hi to Warren and Julie showing their dogs off this morning down there. They're always down there on a Sunday morning. And if you want to see what their dogs look like, head to our Facebook page, Coast FM 963, and you'll see a photo of them laying on the couch. Geez, they're beautiful, those dogs. I love them. Absolutely love them. Now, talking about heading out, Wayne C is packing up the studio again in 2 weeks. The 23rd of August, we'll be broadcasting live from Terrigal Beach Surf Club for the Quicksand Fun Run there with Pat Farmer. So we'll be there between 6 and midday in 2 weeks' time, 2 weeks Sunday. I can't wait to do that. Then we're back out almost to our surf clubs again. I'm looking forward to that as well. Let's check the NRL scores overnight.

0: And in our all scores from overnight, Dolphins 40, the Broncos 32, and the Rabbitohs 28 defeated the Eels 24. Today's match is the Raiders take on the Knights at 2 o'clock from GIO Stadium in Canberra. That'll be cold. And the Dragons take on the Sharks at St George Jubilee Stadium from 4:05 p.m. Looking forward to that. And Quinn's been a bit quiet this morning. Wonder why. Oh, that's right. The Seagulls got beaten by the Storm yesterday. I shouldn't say beaten. Absolutely got flogged. There you go. On the way very soon, more great music lined up for you. A bit of Alice Cooper next, so it is Loverboy.
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1: And just checking around the Central Coast now, there's a couple of incidents around. There's a burst water main on the entrance road there. Wilfaborough Drive at Terrelba Place. Southbound traffic affected there. That started this morning. Woi Woi Brisbane Water Drive at the Boulevard. There's a traffic hazard there. Northbound traffic is affected. And we're getting reports in there. The traffic lights at Terrigal Drive and Charles K Drive are flashing yellow. Let's hope they get fixed pretty quick around the Central Coast. The M1's looking both okay in both directions between Warunga and Morisset. Thanks to the people that have called in this morning. Checking trains. Sydney Trains Advisor are running on or close to time, so no dramas there. So if you are catching a train, well done. There'll be no problems this morning, which is good when you don't have any problems. Number to call if you do see anything out there, 4322 0072. Let's keep the music going now. Oh, good morning to Marianne at Morisset, Angela at Wyoming and Rod at Edelong this morning. Hope you're having a great morning. Gardening Today with Cheryl on all the tips, tricks and green thumb advice. Nick, you are coming. It's up very soon here.

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1: That's right, the time has come. But before I go to that, I've got to say good luck to Ryan Douglas today. He's running in the city to surf. It's from his mum, Jo. So good luck to that today, mate. I hope you're going well in it. And hope everything goes well. I know if I was running there, I wouldn't be, I'd be stopping at certain places, but that's me, different circumstances anyway. Okay, here we go. The two songs we were listening for this morning, or voting for this morning, here they are.

Okay, so they're the two we had this morning. Staying Alive, the Bee Gees, was Edna's pick. And You're the One That I Want, Grease, with John Travolta and Olivia Newton-John, was my pick. Who's the winner? Let's have a look. Here we go. Oh, 9 to 9 is the time. Of course it was. Ah, dear. We'll do it again next week here on Coast FM.

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1: 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Often we think of indoor rooms as being either dark or light, but in reality, they are many shades of grey, and light will shift during the day in its intensity and direction through any available window or door. Plants that are not getting enough light will stretch in the direction of the light, and this is referred to them being leggy. It won't necessarily harm the plant, but it can weaken it. If you do notice your plants doing this, it's time to shift them into a position with a bit more light. Cheryl and Darcy, Gardening Today.
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0: Kiss. Well, that's it. Time to go. Up after the 9 o'clock news, we've got Janice. I'll get it right. And she's got the Waterboys in there, Manfred Mann, Queen. She's going to kick it off with Leo Sayer. Looking at that.
1: Till next week. Nanu.

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1: It's 9 o'clock. Good morning. I'm Dusty Fitzpatrick. Australia has recorded its first inland case of the H5 bird flu with a detection in far west New South Wales. The Greater Crested Tern was found at Wentworth, which is where the Murray and Darling Rivers meet. The total number of bird flu cases across the country now sits at 215. Acting New South Wales Chief Veterinary Officer Jane Bennett says the case at Wentworth is particularly concerning.
2: It's not unusual for birds to move along those lines. The issue for it is that it's much further inland than we're expecting, and of course if it continues to move east it can get into our poultry production areas.
1: A woman has been charged over a crash at a bus stop on Sydney's North Shore, which has left one person in hospital. Police say the 29-year-old's Audi crashed into the shelter at Lane Cove, injuring an 18-year-old man. It's alleged the woman ran from the scene before trying to enter a parked car, assaulting its driver. One Nation is reportedly pushing for an overhaul of visa categories as the government faces political pressure over migration. The minor party is understood to be eyeing a move to tighten family allowances tied to various visa categories. The allowances mean some international students can bring their immediate family into Australia. Nationals MP David Littleproud has told Today more focus should be put on bringing skilled workers into the country.
3: When you see these numbers get out of hand and we've got net migration out of control, and we need other skills like builders and electricians and tilers and roofers that should be prioritised instead of international students and their families.
1: A national advertising campaign is being rolled out, urging parents to confront the bullying crisis in Australian schools. The parents of 12-year-old Sydney girl Charlotte O'Brien, who died by suicide after being bullied, helped shape the campaign. Oman says it's had positive talks with Iran about securing a shipping route through the Strait of Hormuz. Tehran has warned any deal would not see an immediate full reopening of the waterway. Both sides say discussions are ongoing, but no timeline for an agreement has been finalised. About 90,000 runners are taking part in this year's City to Surf Run in Sydney. Runners are trekking 14 kilometres from Hyde Park in the CBD to Bondi Beach in the east. City to Surf spokesperson Craig Hayden says it's an event for everyone.
4: Our families, our people who are dressed up, people pushing prams, people in wheelchairs, getting out and having fun, and I guess, you know, taking their time to make it along that 14k course from the CBD to Bondi Beach.
1: Also making news, the Premier is dismissing his West Australian counterpart's plans to poach the 2028 NRL Grand Final from Sydney. In finance, one Australian dollar buying 70.67 US cents.
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1: The Broncos have suffered their biggest collapse in club history during the NRL Queensland Derby. Brisbane blowing a 24-0 lead to lose 40 points to 32 to the Dolphins and slumping to second last on the ladder. Coach Michael Maguire admits his side failed to sustain their dominant start.
7: It was an unusual game. You know, we got the start like we spoke about, and that's basically come back from the work that the boys are putting in to prepare themselves, and just key moments are hurting us. That's where we're at the moment.
1: Melbourne smashed Manly 42 points to 20 in Perth. Souths held off the Eels 28 points to 24 at Allianz Stadium. The Wallabies have defeated Japan in a 35-32 victory in Osaka. The match was Les Kiss's first as head coach of the Australian side. In the AFL, the Swans defeated Port Adelaide. Wins also for Geelong, Melbourne and Adelaide. It's 4 minutes past nine. That's the latest news and sport.
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12: And the three-day weather forecast for our wonderful Central Coast. Well, just looking ahead to Monday, showers are going to be easing on Monday. A top of 18 is expected. It's going to be a partly cloudy day and it's going to be an overnight low of 8. on Tuesday, lovely sunny day. The sun's coming back to us. And it will be, 21 degrees. That'll be lovely, with an overnight low of 10. And Wednesday, partly cloudy day again, mostly sunny morning, slight chance of showers, most likely in the afternoon and the evening on Wednesday. Top of 19 and an overnight low of 7. The expected top temperature today is 19 degrees. There has been some fog around. It is a little bit cloudy and there is a very high chance of showers, most likely this afternoon. Top of 19 and here at Gosford at the moment, it is 10 degrees.
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0: Good morning and welcome to Sunday morning. Janice Alliston here with you right through till 12 o'clock. And we've got some great classic hits coming your way. Big thank you to Wayne C for a wonderful Sunday breakfast show. Thanks, Wayne. It's always a pleasure to listen to you. It's 20 minutes past nine. I'm just going to do a bit of a rundown of some of the markets that are happening around the Central Coast this morning, and they're happening pretty much all over the Central Coast. So at Gosford Showgrounds, we've got the Central Coast Farmers Market. It's on every Sunday, 7 a.m. right through to 12 p.m. Well, 12 noon probably is a better way to put that. And local produce, fresh fruit and veggies, cheese, baked goods, grass-fed beef, and most importantly, coffee. We also have a farmers market down at Woi Woi, the Skeleton Farmers Market. It's on from 10 a.m. right through to 12 noon, and it's at 63 Trafalgar Avenue, Woi Woi. Again, local produce, organic fruit and veggies, grass-fed beef, eggs, honey, baked goods. Lots of great items to be purchased at both of those. We do have the Entrance Lions Club Market, and that's being held opposite Lakeside Plaza off Denning Street up there at the entrance. And that's right through till 12:30 this morning. Secondhand goods, handcraft goods, and again, fresh local produce. We also have the Tookley Lions Market. It's on right through till 1 p.m. Yarralla Road, Tookley. It's in the Tookley Coles car park there. Plants, bric-a-brac, local handcrafts, local produce, and you can also grab a sausage sandwich from the Lions Club at that one. So lots of great markets happening all around the Central Coast. There's also the one at Edelong, Edelong Galleria, 189 Ocean View Road at Ocean Beach. Saturday and Sunday this one's on, including public holidays, on a Monday. So that's on right through till 4 p.m. this afternoon. So lots of time to get to that one if you want to. It's 22 minutes past nine. We did kick off with four in a row. Leo Sayer, Thunder in My Heart, Queen. We jump back to 1964 with Manfred Mann, Doo-Wah Diddy Diddy. Love that one. And we finish there with the Water Boys, The Hole of the Moon. So still to come this hour, we've got an Aussie triple play, the Shantuzies, Hoodoo Gurus and the Executives. All that's still to come. But up next, we have Three Dog Night.
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27 minutes to 10. That was Chris Rea, Loving You Again. Coming up right now, we're going to kick off with our Aussie Triple Play. This is the Shantuzies, Love the One You're With. 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

0: The Executives there, Miami's To Please You, finishing that Aussie triple play. And before that, we had Hoodoo Gurus, What's My Scene. Coming up, we've got Hothouse Flowers, I Can See Clearly Now. Hope you're enjoying the weather out there while it lasts. Remember, there is rain expected later this afternoon. 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It's 9:45.
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Hothouse Flowers. I can see clearly now. It's 8 minutes to 10, which means that the 10 o'clock news, sport and weather is coming up very soon. And after that, we're going to kick off with a song by The Hollies. So the four in a row will start off with The Hollies. We're also going to hear from Eric Clapton, Stars on 45, and the Aussie Triple Play next hour is from Bachelor Girl, Olivia Newton-John, and, this is pretty special, Rose Tattoo. So I hope you'll stick around for that. Coming up next, though, we have a couple of songs to take us into the 10 o'clock news, kicking off with Alana Miles and Love Is. 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
1: It's 10 o'clock. Good morning, I'm Dusty Fitzpatrick. An investigation's underway after a near miss between two planes at Sydney Airport. A Qatar Airways and Jetstar aircraft came within just metres of colliding while on the tarmac. An attendant on the Jetstar flight is understood to have been injured in the incident. Today, reporter Jack Hahn has told Trent Nikolic the Jetstar pilot is laying blame against the other operator.
2: The Jetstar pilot has made clear that the Qatar plane was told to stop, to wait, to hold short, to essentially give them right of way. Evidently, that did not happen because they came within mere metres of each other.
1: A driver has been charged after a car slammed into a Sydney bus stop, leaving a man in hospital. Georgina Winter has the details.
3: Police say an Audi crashed into a bus shelter at Lane Cove with about half a dozen people waiting inside. An 18-year-old man suffered injuries to his leg and was taken to hospital in a stable condition. It's alleged the 29-year-old female driver ran from the scene before trying to enter a parked car and assaulting its driver. She was placed under arrest, with officers claiming she refused to undergo a breath test. Further inquiries have found her driver's license was disqualified in May for 5 years. The accused is due in court today. Georgina Winter reporting.
1: A man's been charged, accused of assaulting another man in Sydney's East. A 41-year-old was treated at Coogee after the incident before being taken to hospital. A 26-year-old was arrested at the scene and charged with assault. New South Wales has recorded its first cases of the H5 avian influenza in native birds. Two greater crested terns have tested positive, one on the south coast and the other in the state's far west. The case in the far west is the first inland detection of the H5 bird flu in inland Australia. A cold front sweeping across southern Australia is expected to bring damaging winds, rain and potential flooding to parts of the country. A severe weather warning has been issued for alpine areas in New South Wales. Senior meteorologist Sarah Scully says it's going to be wet and windy in the southeast of the country.
4: So that includes southeastern parts of South Australia, southern New South Wales, Victoria and even parts of northern Tasmania.
1: Also making news, Ukrainian officials say three people have been killed in Russian attacks near the country's capital. 90,000 people are taking part in the City to Surf run in Sydney, trekking from Hyde Park to Bondi Beach this morning. And researchers say they've discovered a gene mutation which could explain why some people remain naturally skinny. In finance, one Australian dollar buying 70.67 US cents.
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1: The Dolphins have secured a maiden final spot with a 40-32 Queensland Derby victory over the Broncos. Despite Brisbane storming to an early 24-0 lead, the Finns fought back from a 30-24 halftime deficit to seal their 13th win of the season. Dolphins coach Christian Wolfe says his side ran the game in the second half.
7: Yeah, I love the way we fought our way back into the contest in the first half. And you know, the second half, I felt like we were in control. I felt like we were always going to win. Obviously, there was a couple of nervous moments, but as I said, I thought we were in control for the whole 40 minutes.
1: The Rabbitohs took down the Eels in their match, 28-24. The Storm thumped the Seagulls, 42-20. Wins for the Bulldogs, Titans and Warriors in the NRLW. In AFL action, Adelaide's kept its top four hopes alive with a win over Richmond, Sydney also securing a win, and the Wallabies have defeated Japan in Osaka. It's 10:04. That's news and sport.
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